They're gonna set my soul, gonna set my soul on fire. Got a whole lot of money that's ready to burn, so get those stakes up higher. There's a thousand pretty women waiting out there. They're all living the devil may care, and I am just a devil with love to spare. So viva Las Vegas, viva Las Vegas. How I wish that there were more than 24 hours in the day. Even if there were 40 more, I wouldn't sleep a minute away. Oh, there's blackjack and poker and the roulette wheel, a fortune won and lost on every

I'm gonna keep on the run, I'm gonna have me some fun. If it costs me my very last dime, if I wind up broke, well, I'll always remember that I had a swing in time. I'm gonna give it everything I've got. Lady luck, please let the dice stay hot. Let me shoot a seven with every shot. 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
2: From the Sky News Centre at 2, we're told a watchdog investigation into how police responded to a university student's murder in Southampton will be published within 3 months. Henry Novak was handcuffed as he lay dying from stab wounds in December. After a court heard, his killer falsely accused him of racism. Body cam footage of that has angered both the Conservative and Reform UK leaders. Prime Minister Sir Keir Starmer said he felt sick watching it.
3: It is really important to acknowledge, therefore, that are searching questions. I do think included in that will have to be this question of how accusations of racism informed or fed into the decision making.
2: The Home Secretary's condemned clashes between protesters and police in Southampton last night. South West Water has been fined almost £2 million for drinking supply failures in Devon. Inspectors found a parasite from animal faeces on farmland got into the system in May 2024. Almost 400 customers reported feeling unwell, leaving many other Brixton residents at the time feeling concerned.
4: Personally, I've had sort of stomach cramps for just over a week.
5: So many elderly people, and there's a hell of a lot of people being taken ill with it.
6: My wife has been drinking water to keep hydrated, because she's diabetic. We're in a dreadful state.
2: The company insists it's brought in additional safeguards. The courts heard Peter Morrell's spending spree with money he stole from the SNP went on luxury items, everyday essentials and a motorhome. The party's former chief executive embezzled £400,000. A British couple jailed on spying charges in Iran have lost an appeal against their convictions. Craig and Lindsay Foreman were detained on a round-the-world motorbike trip in January 2025. Sport, and it's reported Liverpool have reached a verbal agreement with Andoni Iraola to become their new head coach. He's set to replace Arne Slot. And Wales drew 1-1 with Ghana in their friendly. Lewis Pumas got the goal for the hosts in injury time. That's the latest. I'm Laura Safe.
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2: At
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2: From the Sky News Centre at 3, police officers have reportedly been hit with missiles in a protest close to where a student was stabbed to death in Southampton. Henry Novak was handcuffed last December when his killer falsely accused him of racism. Reform UK leader Nigel Farage claims it's evidence of two-tier culture. Last night, Zia Yusuf wouldn't say whether Mr. Farage had spoken to the victim's family.
3: I haven't been, and I'm not going to comment on Nigel's confidential and private conversations. I don't think that that is appropriate. But my convictions around this issue and Nigel's convictions around this issue are around ensuring that we have one law for everybody.
2: The Environment Secretary says the government's planning reforms to the water sector. South West Water was fined almost £2 million yesterday for supplies that were unfit for human consumption in May 2024. An organisation's warning that large numbers of people could be at risk of a retirement cliff edge fall in income when they stop work. Pensions UK's calculated a minimum lifestyle for retired people costs around £13,900 for a one-person household. Zoe Alexander from the organisation has this advice.
4: Wake up now, have a look at the retirement living standards and just think about what you want and what you need and whether you can put that bit more in, because of course over time compound interest will do its job and will make a lot of the contributions that you put in alongside tax relief.
2: There are calls for repeat and excessive speeders to have technology fitted to their vehicles to stop them re-offending. The RAC's found more than 4,000 motorists have 12 or more penalty points for speeding offences and are still behind the wheel. A dolphin, fox and an owl are among animals that could appear on banknotes. Bank of England wants people to give their views on a selection of wildlife native to the UK that will feature in the next batch. In sport, it's reported Liverpool have reached a verbal agreement with Andoni Iraola to become their new head coach. He's set to replace Arne Slot. That's the latest. I'm Laura Safe.

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2: From the Sky News Centre at 4. So Keir Starmer says Nigel Farage is wrong to say the reaction to the murder of 18-year-old Henry Novak should be one of rage. Hundreds of people joined a protest which turned violent in Southampton last night. The student was handcuffed, having been wrongly accused by his killer of racism in December. Labour's Jen Craft is his MP.
3: I think there was a number of people that have seen what happened to Henry, and instead of taking a step back and thinking, look, I'm in a position of power, I'm in a position of privilege, and I should use that to make sure that his family can get the answers that they need, they have used it for their own political purposes.
2: The US says it's carried out strikes on an island near the Strait of Hormuz to intercept multiple Iranian ballistic missiles and drones. America's Central Command says missiles fired at Kuwait and Bahrain didn't make it there, but Iran says it launched attacks in response to US actions. Southwest Water insists it's brought in extra safeguards after being fined almost £2 million for drinking supply failures in Devon. Inspectors found a parasite from animal feces got into the system in 2024. UK surgeons have issued a warning over people travelling abroad for leg lengthening surgery to make themselves taller. Experts say NHS hospitals are seeing patients require complex follow-up treatments. Professor Frank Smith from the Royal College of Surgeons.
4: It can be undertaken on specialist units with success, but there are significant risks if the patient doesn't know about the procedure, the unit or the surgeon. And in this particular paper, it was evident that all of the patients had not had information.
2: King, Queen and Princess of Wales have met researchers, clinicians and volunteers at an event for Cancer Research UK. It's marked 125 years since it became a charity. And it's reported Andoni Iraola has made a verbal agreement with Liverpool to become the side's new head coach. That's the latest. I'm Laura Safe.

1975, we brought you an album with a song.

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2: From the Sky News Centre at 5, police officers have reportedly been hit with missiles in a protest close to where a student was murdered in Southampton. Henry Novak was handcuffed after his killer falsely accused him of racism. Reform UK leader Nigel Farage claims it's evidence of two-tier culture. Zia Youssef from the party wouldn't say whether Mr. Farage had spoken with the victim's family.
3: I haven't been, and I'm not going to comment on Nigel's confidential and private conversations. I don't think that that is appropriate, but my convictions around this issue and Nigel's convictions around this issue are around ensuring that we have one law for everybody.
2: The number of women suffering third-degree tears during childbirth has increased by a quarter in 5 years. NHS data shows around one in 35 women who gave birth in England in the last year had one and usually required surgery. It happened to Megan, who says it's had lasting effects.
4: It can be really lonely and really traumatising, and just to have that humanity and somebody just ask if you're okay and what they can do for you next and explain what's happening to you at the time, just to be treated like a human.
2: England's chief midwifery officer says new clinical standards are being introduced. The US says it's carried out strikes on an island near the Strait of Hormuz, claims they were intercepting multiple Iranian ballistic missiles being fired at Kuwait and Bahrain. An organisation's warning large numbers of people could be at risk of a cliff edge fall in income when they retire. Pensions UK's calculated a minimum lifestyle for retired people costs nearly £14,000 for a one-person household. People in the UK are expected to spend around 4 years and 8 months over an average of a lifespan on their phones with no reason. That's according to a study by Virgin Media O2. And a dolphin, fox and an owl are among animals that could appear on banknotes. The Bank of England wants people to give their views on a selection of wildlife native to the UK. That's the latest. I'm Laura Safe.

The Mary of Shabaria, face of my area. The original Richard Ramirez, Christian Rivera. Cause my lyrics never sit well, so they wanna give me the chair. Like a paraplegic, and it's scary, call it Harry Carey. Cause every time I'm digging Harry Carey, I'm Mary, I'm a dictionary on. I'm swearing up and down, they can spit this shit hilarious. It's time to put these bitches in the obituary column. We wouldn't see eye to eye with a staring problem. Get the shaft like a staring column. Trigger happy, pack each, but it's black ink. Evil half of the bad meats. Evil that means take a backseat, take it back to fat beats. With a maxi single, look at my rap sheet. What attracts these people is my gangster. Like a patchy, with a catchy jiggle, I stack chips, you

light by candlelight, I find insight, fundamental movement. So when it's black, this insomniac, take an original tack, keep the beast in my nature under ceaseless attack. I get no sleep, I can't get no sleep.

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2: From the Sky News Centre at 6. Chairs, cans and flares have been thrown at police during a protest close to where a student was stabbed to death in Southampton. Henry Novak was handcuffed as he lay dying last December when his killer falsely accused him of racism. In body cam footage, the 18-year-old is heard saying, "I've been stabbed," to which an officer replies, "Don't think you have, mate." The police watchdog is investigating. Home Secretary Shabana Mahmood has accused demonstrators of hijacking this tragedy to stir up violence. Figures suggest a growing number of women are suffering injuries during childbirth. One in 35 new mums in England received third or fourth degree tears in the last year, with most needing surgery. The US military says it's launched self-defense strikes on Iran and shot down ballistic missiles and drones fired at ships and countries in the Gulf. Officials say they've intercepted attempted attacks on Bahrain and Kuwait. People in the UK are likely to spend more than 4.5 years of their lives unintentionally using their phones. A study by Virgin Media O2 is warning that could be impacting our sleep, focus and well-being. The US Special Presidential Envoy for Tourism says British football fans travelling to the World Cup shouldn't worry about social media checks. US border officials can assess the online activity of visitors entering the country, but Nick Adams insists those checks would only happen in exceptional circumstances.
3: I can assure British visitors, I can assure people all around the world that 99.9% of you that choose to travel to the United States of America as tourists will not have a problem. It'll be a seamless experience.
2: And a study claims doing 90 minutes to 2 hours of weights per week can cut the risk of an early death. And that's the latest from the Sky News Centre. I'm Tanya Snuggs.

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2: UR-Y. From the Sky News Centre at 7. Protesters have pelted police with missiles in clashes close to where student Henry Novak was stabbed to death in Southampton in December. The 18-year-old was handcuffed as he lay dying after his attacker falsely claimed to have been racially abused. Reform UK leader Nigel Farage claims it's evidence of two-tier culture. The party's Home Affairs spokesperson, Zia Youssef, wouldn't say whether Mr. Farage had been in touch with the victim's family.
3: I haven't been, and I'm not going to comment on Nigel's confidential and private conversations. I don't think that that is appropriate, but my convictions around this issue and Nigel's convictions around this issue are around ensuring that we have one law for everybody.
2: Around one in 35 women who gave birth in England in the last year had a third or fourth degree tear, up by a quarter since 2021. Megan had one and says she did her own research on how to get better.
4: I wasn't told about how to recover from such a surgery and a tear. It took up to 9 months to feel physically back to normal. I feel like I missed out on the newborn stage with my son because I was so sad, so traumatised and in so much pain.
2: The US says it's carried out self-defence strikes on an island near the Strait of Hormuz to intercept Iranian missiles and drones. But Iran says it launched attacks in response to US actions. There are calls for repeat and excessive speeders to have technology fitted to their vehicles to stop them reoffending. The REC's found more than 4,000 drivers have 12 or more penalty points for speeding offences and are still behind the wheel. It's claimed people are unintentionally spending around 4 years and 8 months over an average of a lifespan on their phones. A study suggests that's affecting our sleep, focus and mental well-being. And Harry Kane says his waxwork figure at London's Madame Tussauds is like looking in the mirror. The England captain says his eyes are so realistic. That's the latest. I'm Tanya Snuggs.

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night, I got goosebumps, but it's alright. Got a Grey Goose for a good price, and I mixed that with coconut ice. 2 a.m. and I'm in town, dancing in the street like I'm Chris Brown. Bouncer comes and we pinned down, but he let me go for £20.

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2: From the Sky News Centre at 8. Two people have been arrested after clashes with police in Southampton, close to where a student was stabbed to death. 18-year-old Henry Novak was attacked last December, but died in police handcuffs after his killer falsely claimed to have been racially abused. The Home Secretary's accused protesters of hijacking a tragedy is the policing minister, Sarah Jones.
3: This is one of those moments where the country is saying this feels very wrong, something needs to happen, but we must let the investigation happen to get to the bottom of it and to understand so that we can learn the right lessons.
2: The number of women suffering third or fourth degree tears during childbirth has increased by a quarter in 5 years. NHS data shows around one in 35 women who gave birth in England in the last year had one and usually required surgery. It happened to Megan, who says the traumas had lasting effects.
4: It can be really lonely and really traumatising, and just to have that humanity and somebody just ask if you're okay and what they can do for you next and explain what's happening to you at the time, just to be treated like a human.
2: England's chief midwifery officer says new clinical standards are being introduced. The US has confirmed it's carried out strikes after explosions on an Iranian island. America says it was in response to attempted attacks by Iran across the Middle East. People in the UK are likely to spend more than 4.5 years of their lives unintentionally using their phones. Research by Virgin Media O2 is warning that could be impacting our sleep, focus and well-being. A study claims doing 90 minutes to 2 hours of weights per week can cut the risk of an early death. It suggested those who regularly do resistance training lower the chance by 13%. And hedgehogs, woodpeckers and bumblebees are among creatures shortlisted to appear on future banknotes. The Bank of England's giving us a month to have a say on wildlife that should feature in new designs. That's the latest. I'm Tanya Snuggs.

how we get down in the United Kingdom. I roll with the family only. I've been on the graph, now it's back to the old me. Baby, you daft, you don't have to be lonely. Bring a couple gal, come hang with the broskies. Letting off steam, gonna get steaming. Summer come round, it's a sesh season. Said she ain't free till the next weekend. Work in the morning, that's a dead reason.

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therapist told me that I should tell you the truth, and you're still angry. So sometimes I feel like I still should have lied. I tell you the truth because I care, but I also lie to you because I care. But if I tell you the truth, I guess I can sleep better at night. But then it looks like I don't care because I'm telling you the truth. I guess I'm just not a... Everybody hates when they get to that part when they realize that I don't want to tell you I don't care, but if it seems like I don't care, it doesn't mean I don't care. It just looks like I don't care. Because my emotions have been sanded off. I live in LA, sweetie. What do you expect?

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1: This is the University of York student radio station. From the Sky News Centre at 9. Two people have been arrested after unrest in Southampton over the killing of 18-year-old student Henry Novak. The 18-year-old died last December while he was handcuffed after being wrongly accused of racism by his attacker, who stabbed him 5 times. The Home Secretary has accused protesters of hijacking a tragedy. Dal Babu, a former chief superintendent at the Met Police, wants lessons to be learned.
2: Not to take things at face value, not just because somebody says that this is a racist incident, assume that the person who makes the allegation is correct. You still have to investigate it.
1: There are calls for the government to have a maternity commissioner after a rise in the number of women in England experiencing serious tears when giving birth. NHS figures reveal 1 in 35 had one in the last year, up a quarter since 2021. Theo Clarks, a former MP who chaired the birth trauma inquiry and experienced it herself, she says there's a postcode lottery when it comes to maternity care.
3: Depending on where you currently give birth, you will actually receive a different level of care. And that's something that I wrote to the previous Prime Minister and asked her to address by launching a national maternity strategy. And I find it quite frankly outrageous that the current government hasn't implemented that when they've had every opportunity to do so.
1: The US says it's carried out self-defence strikes on an island near the Strait of Hormuz. Officials claim it was in response to attempted attacks by Iran across the region. The RAC says around 4,000 motorists have 12 or more penalty points for speeding and are still driving. The group wants repeat offenders to have anti-speed technology fitted to their vehicles. Liverpool and Andoni Iraola are understood to have reached a verbal agreement for the Spaniard to become the club's new head coach. The former Bournemouth boss will replace Arne Slot. And Italian chef Giorgio Locatelli has announced he's the new judge on Celebrity MasterChef. The 63-year-old joins restaurant critic Grace Dent following the sacking of John Turode. That's the latest. I'm Tanya Snuggs.

When I was a young star, when I was a

0: nothing, so there's nothing to regret. Uh-huh. Other than this 4/4 kick drum pounding in my head.
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2: On the Sky News Centre at 10, a Royal Navy helicopter has crashed into a field in Devon. Emergency services are at the scene near Sowton Down near Okehampton. Witnesses reported hearing an explosion early this morning. The MOD says an investigation is underway. Police chiefs say they'll review anti-racism guidance following the murder of student Henry Novak in Southampton. The 18-year-old was stabbed in December and died while being handcuffed after being wrongly accused of racism by his attacker. Violent clashes broke out between police and protesters last night with two arrests. Labour MP Dan Tesi is calling for calm.
3: We need to make sure that the public debate is conducted in a sensible way rather than individuals criticising people's pain. But what we do need to do is to make sure that the police is there to serve everybody equally.
2: The number of traumatic childbirth injuries in England has jumped by a quarter in 5 years. NHS figures suggest one in 35 new mums suffered a serious tear in the last year, with most needing surgery. Ukrainian drones have hit St. Petersburg, where an economic conference nicknamed Russia's Davos is getting underway. President Zelensky says his forces targeted an oil terminal in the city. There are calls for repeat and excessive speeders to have technology fitted to their vehicles to stop them re-offending. The REC has found more than 4,000 motorists have 12 or more penalty points for speeding offences and are still behind the wheel. Simon Williams is from the motoring group.
4: There is some technology called intelligent speed assistance, but there's a new element of it called intervening intelligent speed assistance, which can't be overridden by the drivers, and they would have to pay for these devices to be fitted as part of their punishment.
2: And kingfishers, frogs, seals and foxes are among creatures shortlisted to appear on future banknotes. And that's the latest. I'm Tanya Snuggs.

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2: News Centre at 11. A Royal Navy helicopter has crashed into a field in Devon. Emergency services are at the scene at Sowerton Down near Oakhampton after it came down early this morning. An investigation's underway. Police say 11 officers and a police dog were injured during protests in Southampton last night over the killing of student Henry Novak. The 18-year-old was stabbed multiple times and died while handcuffed after his Sikh attacker falsely accused him of racism. Reform UK's Home Affairs spokesperson Zia Youssef says anti-racist policies are to blame.
3: We will bring about the Equal Treatment Act that will abolish and ban things like those race action plans and remove the DEI programs from our police forces that, as I say, demonstrably create racism against white people so that everyone is treated equally under the law.
2: There are calls for the government to have a maternity commissioner after a rise in the number of women in England experiencing serious tears when giving birth. NHS figures reveal one in 35 had one in the last year, up a quarter since 2021. Theo Clark's a former MP who chaired the birth trauma inquiry and experienced it herself.
4: Depending on where you currently give birth, you will actually receive a different level of care. And that's something that I wrote to the previous Prime Minister and asked them to address by launching a national maternity strategy. And I find it quite frankly outrageous that the current government hasn't implemented that when they've had every opportunity to do so.
2: Ukraine's president says his forces have struck Russian targets overnight, including a St. Petersburg oil terminal. The port city is hosting an economic forum nicknamed Russia's Davos. OVO Energy's agreed to pay out more than £10 million. Ofgem says there was inadequate oversight of those on the Priority Services Register, which was designed to stop vulnerable people getting into debt. And Liverpool legend John Barnes has called for patience from supporters if Andoni Iraola becomes the new head coach at Anfield. The former Bournemouth boss has verbally agreed to take over from Arne Slot.

Side checking in for the remix. You know they had that 75 Street Brazil. Well, this year's gonna be called Calle Ocho. Que hola, gata, que hola, omega. And this how we gonna do it. Dale!

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2: Centre at midday. A man who murdered his pregnant girlfriend has been told he'll spend at least 31 years in jail. Stephen McCullough staged a fake social media live stream to provide an alibi while he killed 32-year-old Natalie McNally in Lurgan, County Armagh in 2022. Catherine Kearns is from the Public Prosecution Service.
3: Today, the man who murdered Natalie has been held accountable for this calculated and brutal crime. A crime for which he has shown absolutely no remorse.
2: A Royal Navy helicopter has crashed into a field in Devon. Emergency services are at the scene after it came down early this morning. Matt Steele has the details.
4: Witnesses report hearing a loud explosion just before 4 o'clock. It happened at Sowerton Down near Okehampton, where police say a number of road closures are in place. The Royal Navy says an investigation's underway. The scene's just north of Dartmoor, where Navy helicopters are often seen training, and between the two air stations at Yeovilton in Somerset and Caldrose in Cornwall.
2: Police say 11 officers were hurt during clashes in Southampton last night after protests over the murder of Henry Novak. Meanwhile, senior officers say they'll review anti-racism guidance after the 18-year-old was wrongly accused of abuse by his Sikh attacker and died wearing handcuffs. Donald Trump's claimed Iran has agreed not to have a nuclear weapon. It comes as the US says it's carried out strikes on an island near the Strait of Hormuz to intercept multiple Iranian ballistic missiles and drones. The number of traumatic childbirth injuries in England has jumped by a quarter in 5 years. NHS figures suggest that one in 35 new mums suffered a serious tear in the last year. And F1 driver Charles Leclerc has extended his contract with Ferrari. The team say the 28-year-old signed a new long-term deal. That's the latest. I'm Tanya Snuggs.

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2: Centre at one. The Prime Minister says it was unforgivable for Nigel Farage to call for rage in response to the murder of teenager Henry Novak.
3: The attacks directed towards police officers in Southampton last night were disgraceful and completely unacceptable. This is a time for serious work, not rage.
2: Hampshire Police says 11 officers were injured in clashes with protesters last night. The 18-year-old was stabbed in December and died while in handcuffs as his Sikh attacker falsely accused him of racism. A man who murdered his pregnant girlfriend will spend at least 31 years behind bars. Stephen McCullough from Lisburn killed 32-year-old Natalie McNally in her Lurgan home in December 2022. McCullough, who's 36, had filmed a YouTube video to create a false alibi by claiming he was live streaming at the time of her death. Natalie's father, Noel, spoke outside court.
4: Today we do not celebrate the sentence handed down as Burnett. My three boys and myself are serving a life sentence since the murder of our beloved Natalie. But hopefully it will serve to deter and to help stop violence against women and girls in this country.
2: A Royal Navy helicopter has crashed into a field in Devon. Emergency services are still at the scene near Okehampton. Donald Trump claims Iran's agreed not to have a nuclear weapon and says he expects to meet the country's supreme leader soon. The US president's under pressure after both sides exchanged more missile and drone fire. OVO Energy has been fined around £10 million for letting vulnerable customers rack up debt. Regulator Ofgem says there was inadequate oversight of those on the priority services register. And primary schools in England have handed out an estimated 10 million free breakfasts since the scheme was introduced last year. And that's the latest.
5: Hello, I'm Elena. This is, for the final time this year, time for chocolate milk. And I'm on my own, very sadly, but I'm going to get straight into the first song. And this is a request from my boyfriend, and it is Love Me Not.

thank you to my boyfriend for requesting that. I actually already had it in the show plan, but because you requested it, I moved it to the beginning. It also just kind of fit better at the beginning. But anyway, yeah, very sadly, Michelle is not available today. And it is our last show of, I guess, my first year. and neither of us are here next week, sadly. But URY is still on air. And there are some very silly things happening that I think are going to be very exciting. And I'm very sad to be missing them. But I do need to get home. so, yeah, stay tuned in next week. I will be tuning in. I want to hear whatever's happening while I'm away. And, yeah, I'll be... We don't know necessarily whether we're going to continue the show next year. It's very schedule dependent, as you'd expect from a student, because we don't know our timetables yet. And yeah, we're running out of, we're not running out of Paramore songs, but we're definitely going to have to go back to some of the ones we've already played, because Paramore Song of the Week is not going to be able to continue if we continue the show for, like, 3 years. So we'll have to loop around. So the show may change a bit if it's back next year. If not, you will almost certainly hear us on the radio again. I'll definitely be doing more radio. I hope Michelle has enjoyed it enough to continue doing radio, because I definitely have. But yeah, it's a little bit sad. It's a little bit sad that we're ending. It feels like we haven't been here very long. I mean, we haven't. This show's only been running for, like, since Easter, so. But we've done quite a few episodes of it. We've done 7 or 8, I think. But yeah, it's a little bit sad. I am feeling a bit emotional about going home. As I said last week was a bit emotional for me. But I'm going to try and keep the show mostly upbeat. But we've got a little bit of sad music at the beginning. We're going to get it over with, though. We're going to get it over with. But I do have a song that I want to play for you first, and it's by Glass Animals, who usually this is one of their saddest songs, but I have liked them for a really long time, and I think this song in particular has a really interesting sort of scope for interpretation. But the writer said it's about how tiny moments can sometimes sort of change, like, the course of your life, and I think that's a really broad message, and it's really interesting, and I really relate to that song. But yeah, it is, of course, Creatures in Heaven.

beautiful. Yeah, a little bit sad. But yeah, I think I get the message of that song, but I get it more from like the melody and the music than the lyrics, which is interesting. But it's a beautiful song, and I think that it kind of fit a little bit. I don't know how well it fits, but I think it fits well with the song that I'm going to play for you next, which I'm going to try and get into quickly because it is going to make me cry. Because it's just really important to me. I've had some really, there's a particular memory associated with this song for me, which is when I first came to look at this university. I spoke to UOI. They were broadcasting outside by the lake, and I spoke to them, and they played the song as a request for me, and I stood by the lake and I listened to it, and it was, I think, not necessarily the reason that I'm here, but it was a memory that really stuck with me, and I don't know if I necessarily would have been quite as interested in York and in University Radio York as I have been, and I don't know necessarily whether I would be here if they hadn't played that. And it's by one of my favorite artists, and this is Telescope by Cave Town.

I didn't cry. It's fine. It's, yeah, that song is really special to me, especially in relation to student radio. And I hopefully will get the chance to play it again in a future show, but I had it saved specifically for this show. Regardless of whether Michelle was here, because this playlist is all my music taste because she's not here, but regardless, that was in the playlist. But yeah, I also am just a really big fan of Cave Town. I saw him live in Brighton as well, which is a perfect community to see Cave Town in. It was just lovely. And speaking of Brighton, happy Pride Month. I know it was York Pride on the weekend. I didn't go. I thought about going, and I didn't really have a chance to, just because I had a lot of stuff going on. I had an exam yesterday, and then I'm moving out this week, so I've been a little bit busy. But it looked like a lot of fun. I had a lot of friends who went. And yeah, message in. Let me know if you went to Pride. How was it? And yeah, happy Pride Month. I'm gonna play another song for you. It's still sad. It's okay. I think this is the last sad song, and it's kind of happy. It's happy for me because it's been particularly relatable to me recently, but it's also sort of helped me sort of process. And yeah, I'm just gonna play it for you. It's Comfort Crowd by Conan Gray.

0: Brad.
1: Okay, crying over. Yeah, I've been reflecting a lot on like friendships at uni because I have made a lot of friends very recently, a lot of really good friends very recently, and I'm having a lot of fun like getting to know people, especially within radio. But I have a little group of friends back home that I'm looking forward to seeing. And I have friends from my course at university that I haven't seen in a little while. I mean, I saw a couple of them before exams yesterday. But yeah, we haven't really hung out in a while, and I don't know whether we're necessarily going to have an opportunity for that because I'm leaving quite soon. But yeah, hopefully I might be able to see them over the summer. I don't know. We'll see. But I've made loads of new friends, and I'm very grateful for them for supporting me. Lots of people have been very supportive with the radio. And yeah, and of course, Michelle. I had barely met Michelle. We sit quite close to each other in lectures, and we had like mutual friends, and we just hadn't really spoken very much. And then we booked training for radio on the same day, just by coincidence. And we were like, oh, well, maybe we should do a show together, like for practice. And that is this. And I'm very sad that she's not here. But yeah, this episode is very friendship. It's very about friendship in lots of the song choices. And yeah, it's well, I was thinking a lot about friendship when I planned it. Because that's something I'm very grateful for at the moment. And so we are going to get a bit more upbeat. And yeah, lots of songs are about just having a good time. And I'm going to get straight into a slightly more upbeat song to distract everyone from the crying. I'm very sorry. And this is a classic. It is Tongue Tied.

That's a very nostalgic song for me. And it makes me reflect on all of the fun things that have happened in, I guess, my first year at uni. I hope everyone else has had, like, the same or a better experience. I mean, making lots of friends and stuff. And there's, I think the really great thing about uni is that there's just a lot of, there's a lot of opportunities to just do random things. Like, you can just go to a society for, like, a meeting and, like, hang out and show up and then just go and do something else the next week. It's very flexible. And I really like that. I really like, I talk a lot about how much I love radio, but I really love radio. And yeah, I guess maybe the first thing at uni that made me realize, like, this is like perfect for me is in Freshers Week. There was a Kaylee, hosted by Caledonian Society, and I made a friend from my college who I think is moving into the same building as me next year, which is fun. And danced with them, and it was just a really nice time, and it made me feel a lot calmer because I remember feeling very homesick when I first moved in, and that was a really nice opportunity for me to feel like, yeah, you know what, I made the right decision in coming here, because it's, well, it's not like as far as it could be, but it's quite a long way from home for me. I'm going home on Friday in the car, and it's going to take like 5 or 6 hours. And I've got to take all of my stuff with me, which is very scary. I've also been up very late last night because I was thinking about packing, because I don't have very long to pack and clean my room and stuff. But yeah, I've had a lot of late nights recently, actually, especially sort of hanging out with friends and stuff. We had student media awards on the weekend, and I stayed up quite late after that, with some friends. We got pizza, and it was a nice time. And yeah, I'm really looking forward to next year, hopefully having as much fun as I did this year. I'm a little scared because I know it's second year and it's going to be more difficult, and I've got to like lock in a little bit on my course, but it's fine. I'll be fine. I refuse to come back to uni if I'm not going to have time for like all of this silly stuff. That's, I'm not going to survive if I can't do that. And yeah, speaking of, I've chosen a good Paramore song of the week this week. It feels quite relevant. And I did save it for this show as well. I had this in the show plan for quite a while, probably about a month now. I've had this sitting in the show plan, and it is Crave.

Was Honey Sweet by Blossoms, and before that we had Crave by Paramore. Yeah, I love a bit of Blossoms. I don't know if I've put Blossoms in the show before. I feel like I meant to, like, every episode, and then didn't. Maybe I did. Who knows? But yeah, I love them very much. And they're very, very summery. Yeah, a little bit more upbeat than the start of the show, definitely. But next, I do have a very upbeat song for you. I will definitely be singing along in the studio. and it's very, I don't know. I think I used to listen to this song when I was like 10. I don't know. A long time ago, anyway. And it's very upbeat. It is, of course, by Carly Rae Jepsen. It's I Really Like You.

Okay, I have something I really want to talk about because we've talked about it a bit a few weeks ago. Every other week we have this discussion, but it's been a little while, and I want to talk to you about gaming because it's almost summer. I was going home, and that's a really good opportunity for me to play too many video games and not do enough work. Which, to be fair, I've done a really good job of not gaming so much while I'm at uni. I mean, until recently, of course, because Paralives released. If you don't know what Paralives is, it's a life sim. It's sort of like a competitor to The Sims, but it's indie, so it's different, and it's in early access, so it's a little bit broken, but I definitely prefer it to The Sims, and I'm enjoying it a lot. It's got a lot of like capabilities for modding and stuff as well. So I think as it develops, I'm really excited to see it improve. And yeah, it's very good for an early access game at the moment. I would thoroughly recommend it to anyone who's into that kind of thing. There have been quite a lot of good game releases recently. I mean, it's been a little while now, but the Switch 2 was a big deal, and lots of games relating to the Switch 2. Tomodachi Life, we've mentioned before. I spoke to Michelle about Tomodachi Life a few weeks ago, and I am very excited to go home because I didn't bring my Switch with me, because I knew that if I brought my Switch with me to uni, I would get no work done, especially with like Tomodachi Life coming out. And so I'm excited to go home and have access to that. But yeah, I'm thinking about maybe I'll get a Switch 2. I don't know, because currently I have a Switch Lite. If it wasn't a Switch Lite, I wouldn't bother upgrading. But I feel like I might benefit from having a Switch 2 because it's got the Joy-Cons. And because I don't have Joy-Cons, I can't really like play with anyone else. And now I'm at uni, I have loads of like people to hang out with. And so maybe in second year it would be helpful. I'll think about it. I'll have to sort out my my budgeting for second year and see if I can afford a Switch 2. This is a necessary purchase. It's a completely very important, and I definitely need it. But yeah, message in. Let me know what you'll be doing with your summer. Are you going to be gaming? What games are you going to play? Is there anything you're excited to play? Are you interested in Paralives? Because I would recommend it, definitely. But yeah, I'm going to play another song for you. And this is a very summery song, and I only really listen to it because it features Fall Out Boy. And I really like Fall Out Boy, but it's not really their usual thing because it's pop music. And it is Summer Days.

you on an island with the ocean color stuck in your iris. We comfortable in silence, but I prefer it when we wildin'. Sundress, nothing underneath as we undress. You could look in my eyes, see I'm some mess. Couple of broken people trying to complete each other under one breath.

That is a song that sneaks into my summer playlist every year. I don't know how. It's a mystery. But yeah, I was thinking, I usually play quite a lot of music that I have known from when I was little. So stuff I used to listen to with my parents. I think I usually choose it because I associate it with radio, because I used to listen to it either like on a CD in the car, or it was playing on the radio because that was what was on the radio at the time. And something that maybe my strongest memory of being in the car and listening to CDs is Lady Gaga. And we had, I think, the best Lady Gaga album, which is The Fame Monster. And I don't know, I've chosen a song for you. I think it's the least played from the album because it's the last track, but I love it. And I'm having a little party at the moment, and I want to play it. This is a good time to have a little party, because it's almost the end of the year. Well, end of the academic year, of course. If it was the end of the year, I'd be playing Christmas music. I'm very excited to play Christmas music, actually. Next year is going to be so much fun. let's have a bit of Lady Gaga. This is Disco Heaven, which is one of my favourites, but I don't know if it's anyone else's favourite. Who knows?

We are very nearly at the end of the show. I was very excited to play that for you. I was going to leave it to the last song, but I was too excited. And I didn't really have that much to say. You know, we've said a lot over the past couple of months. And really, this show is... We've got a little bit more music in this show than usual. Just a little bit. I like to play a lot more music than talk. But I do have something to talk about, which is Summer Ball, which I didn't go to. But I know lots of people did. It looked really fun. It's not really, not necessarily my thing, but I might go next year. I don't know. Should I? But yeah, I know that URY did a silent disco, which looked like a lot of fun. I have some friends who were involved in that. And yeah, instead of going to Summer Ball, I stayed at home and I think I was rewatching Good Omens, which I probably talked about before. But yeah, I've watched it so many times now, like 4 times. And yeah, and I was playing some games a little bit, playing a bit of Paralives. Paralives is gradually taking over my life now that my exams are over. I'm very glad my exams are over. Yesterday was my last one. To be fair, they're not difficult in psychology. They're all multiple choice until third year. Third year's scary, and we're not going to think about it. But first year and second year, I think all of our exams are multiple choice, and then we have like a couple of pieces of coursework per semester, which we have it very easy. But it's almost like... It's almost a little bit boring, to be honest. I don't know. I feel... Hopefully I don't get bored. It's a little bit dependent on... I guess how much new content there is, because I think first year is very close to the A-level. And hopefully second year isn't, because I want to learn. But it's okay, because I can fill all the time with radio. I have learnt so much in radio, and everyone's so lovely. I would thoroughly recommend joining, because it's a very lovely community. And yeah, it's really... I was very nervous to join at first, but actually it was the best decision I made this year. I think all of my best memories have been from radio. On my second day in radio, I met Greg James. Literally my second day, it was the day that Greg James was here, and we all like got to talk to him and stuff, and we got an interview. I don't know where the interview is. I think it might be on our social media. I'm not sure. That's not my job. But yeah, it was weird. But it's a lot of fun. And we've had lots of events. Student Media Awards were fun. I haven't been to lots of things, actually. I didn't go to Roses, but that's a big deal. Next year Roses is here, so it's a little bit easier. And we're going to win. I know that the statistics don't suggest that we're going to win, but we're going to win. We're going to win Roses next year. But yeah, we are very nearly at the end of the show. I'm very grateful to everyone who's been very supportive this year, and also to you for listening. It's a bit of a chaotic show, because it's sort of practice, I guess, for both me and Michelle. And I know Michelle isn't here. Hopefully she'll be back on the radio next year. But yeah, I have a song for you, and this is for one of my friends, really, and it is all about you.

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3: From the Sky News Centre at 2. Keir Starmer says Nigel Farage's call for rage over Henry Novak's death is unforgivable. The 18-year-old was stabbed in Southampton in December and died in handcuffs, having been falsely accused by his killer of racism. There were protests in the city last night. In the Commons, the Reform UK leader alleged evidence of two-tier policing.
4: Lose trust in being treated fairly by the police. Can he take some action, end this divisive practice, and make sure that all British citizens are treated the same?
3: National Police Chiefs Council is reviewing the wording of its anti-racism plan. A man will spend at least 31 years behind bars for murdering his pregnant girlfriend. Stephen McCullough killed 32-year-old Natalie McNally in what was described as a frenzied attack at her home in County Armagh in December 2022. Detective Chief Inspector Neil McGuinness says the 36-year-old told an elaborate lie to try to cover up his crime.
5: McCullough had devised an alibi, seemingly live streaming for 6 hours on a social media platform at the time of Natalie's murder. In reality, he had walked some distance from his home, taken a bus to Lurgan in order to carry out his brutal attack.
3: The Royal Navy helicopter has crashed in a field in Devon. Witnesses have reported hearing an explosion near Okehampton early this morning. Analysis of NHS England figures suggests traumatic injuries during childbirth have risen 25% in 5 years. National maternity investigations underway. Defence Secretary has paid tribute to a British soldier killed in a training accident in Iraq. John Healy says 28-year-old Lance Corporal James Freeman was a greatly valued member of the Royal Anglian Regiment. We could spend almost 5 years of our life aimlessly scrolling on our phones. That translates to around 90 minutes a day, according to Virgin Media O2. Laura McMoore's given birth to her second child. She says she went into labour unexpectedly early. That's the latest. I'm Nick Qureshi.

years can a mountain exist before it is washed to the sea? Yes, and how many years can some people exist before they're allowed to be free? Yes, and how many times can a man turn his head and pretend that he just doesn't

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Yes, and how many ears must one man have

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2: From the Sky News Centre at 4, an investigation's underway after three people died when a Royal Navy helicopter crashed in Devon. It came down during a training exercise near Okehampton early this morning. Sir Keir Starmer updated MPs at Prime Minister's questions.
3: This will be a deeply worrying time for the families, and more information will be set out as soon as possible.
2: Meanwhile, the PM's accused Nigel Farage of exploiting the murder of student Henry Novak. The former UK leader called for rage ahead of violent protests in Southampton last night. A YouTuber's been jailed for at least 31 years for murdering his pregnant girlfriend after trying to concoct a fake alibi online.
4: Hello, hello to all on this glorious Sunday evening. So I just thought, why not? I'm going to do a live stream because this streaming software is kind of up the left. It means I can't check the live chat, which is a real shame.
2: That's 36-year-old Stephen McCullough claiming to be live streaming in December 2022. At the time, he was making his way to Natalie McNally's home in County Armagh, where he killed her. Vladimir Putin's representative in the UK has been summoned by the Foreign Office after a Russian drone hit a building in Romania last week. Two people were hurt in the attack close to the Ukrainian border. A lead midwife says the state of maternity care in England is heartbreaking, with calls for the appointment of a dedicated commissioner. Analysis of NHS figures reveals one in 35 women had a serious tear while giving birth last year. Ebenham's a midwife at University Hospital Coventry.
5: It's amazing. It's a beautiful profession. I'm very passionate about it. But regardless, I know people would actually have their concerns with the care they've received. It's sad to hear that. It's really difficult because I believe that everyone comes to work and tries to put in your best to make sure you care for mom and baby.
2: We now know the name of Universal's first theme park and resort in Europe. Construction on the Universal United Kingdom Resort in Bedfordshire will begin soon. That's the latest. I'm Nick Horatio.

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2: From the Sky News Centre at 5. The Prime Minister has accused Nigel Farage of exploiting the murder of student Henry Novak. The 18-year-old died in handcuffs, falsely accused of racism by his Sikh attacker. Keir Starmer says the reform leader's call for rage is unforgivable. Sophie Martin's two cars were written off during violent protests in Southampton last night.
3: Just carnage, really, for 4 hours. Bricks were being thrown, a bin was set on fire and pushed through the police line. So I've never felt unsafe in my house and I just wanted to get out of there. I get that people are angry, but you're taking it out on people like us and it's got nothing to do with us.
2: The National Police Chiefs Council is to review its anti-racism language. Three members of the Royal Navy have died after a helicopter crashed into a field in Devon. It happened during a training exercise. A YouTuber who murdered his pregnant girlfriend will spend at least 31 years in jail. 36-year-old Stephen McCullough faked a live stream as an alibi as he killed Natalie McNally in County Armagh in 2022. The Russian ambassador to the UK has been summoned to the Foreign Office. It's after a drone violated NATO airspace and hit a building in Romania last week. £1.3 billion of taxpayer money has been confirmed for a new theme park in Bedfordshire to be called Universal United Kingdom Resort. It's predicted the project will bring £50 billion to the UK economy by 2055. Molly Murphy oversees Universal's global projects.
4: We chose Bedfordshire because it is an exciting place. There's an amazing amount of creative talent in the UK that we can tap into. And this place is a perfect location to build the greatest theme park in all of Europe.
2: Residents of a village in Clackmannanshire have been told they can't go home for at least another 8 weeks. Around 100 properties have been evacuated over concerns of ground movement in Coles Norton. And there's been another big shock at the French Open tennis. World number one Arina Sabalenka has been knocked out in the quarterfinals by the 25th seed Diana Schneider. That's the latest, I'm Nicholas.

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2: From the Sky News Centre at 6, Hampshire's chief constable says he doesn't think policing in the UK is anti-white.
3: Do we have a two-tier type policing system? I would refute that. I would say absolutely not. I see officers day in, day out on the grounds serving without fear or favour all our communities. And I think that's the case nationally.
2: Alexis Boone has apologised to the family of university student Henry Novak, who was murdered in Southampton in December. The 18-year-old was handcuffed as he lay dying after his Sikh attacker made a false allegation of racism. Sir Keir Starmer says Nigel Farage's call for a rage response is unforgivable. 11 officers were injured in protests last night. The Princess of Wales says she's saddened by the deaths of three Royal Navy personnel in a helicopter crash in Devon. It happened near Okehampton early this morning. A man who faked a YouTube live stream to give him a false alibi has been jailed for the murder of his pregnant girlfriend in County Armagh. Stephen McCullough will spend at least 31 years behind bars. Police have released the 999 call he made in December 2022 after claiming to have found Natalie McNally's body.
4: Is the patient breathing?
5: No! She's cold!
4: Okay. Are you saying she's pregnant?
5: Yes!
4: And she's not breathing? Did you say she's cold? Okay, listen to me, I'm gonna help you, okay?
2: Vladimir Putin's representative in the UK has been summoned by the Foreign Office after a Russian drone hit a building in Romania last week. Sir Keir Starmer called it a serious violation of NATO airspace. Europe's first universal theme park will get £1.3 billion of taxpayer funding. The government's confirmed it's upping its original investment of £500 million Universal United Kingdom resort that will open in Bedfordshire. And Halifax, Lloyds and Bank of Scotland say their tech issues have been resolved. Thousands reported issues with their apps and online banking services. That's the latest, I'm Nick Kalashin.

chunks of you. We'll sit down to seals, blubber rich in morning. I'll mash you up, yes, I know, so love away, but it's fair to say.

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2: From the Sky News Centre at 7, Hampshire's chief constable denies policing in the UK is anti-white. 18-year-old murder victim Henry Novak was handcuffed as he lay dying in December when his Sikh killer, jailed on Monday, made a false allegation of racism. There were protests in Southampton last night after Reform UK leader Nigel Farage said the reaction should be one of pure cold rage. He was condemned in the Commons by the Prime Minister.
3: Exploiting this tragedy to create grievance and division would be wrong in any circumstances, but to do it when the family are expressly saying, please don't, is unforgivable. It shows exactly who he is.
2: An investigation's underway after a Royal Navy helicopter crashed, killing three people. The aircraft came down in a field in Devon early this morning. A YouTuber who faked a live stream as an alibi will serve at least 31 years behind bars for murdering his pregnant girlfriend. A judge described 36-year-old Stephen McCullough's attack on Natalie McNally in County Armagh as brutal and frenzied. The Foreign Office has summoned Russia's ambassador. It's after a drone violated NATO airspace last week and hit a building in Romania. Analysis of NHS England figures suggests traumatic injuries during childbirth have risen 25% in 5 years. A national maternity investigation's underway. Irina Sabalenka says she fell into a deep, dark hole mentally after her shock French Open tennis exit. The world number one went down in three sets to Diana Schneider in the quarterfinals, despite leading by a set and being close to victory. The performance has left her questioning her future in the sport.
4: No thoughts, no emotions. Just want to quit tennis right now, but we'll see. We'll see in a few days. Hopefully I'll get back on track mentally.
2: China could soon be building cars at Nissan's plant in Sunderland. Vehicle manufacturer Chery has signed a non-binding deal. Construction should start in 2027. That's the latest. I'm Nick Qureshi.
5: Well, good evening, everyone. Welcome to Harrison's Weekly Wisdom. It's that time of the week, isn't it, where we get together, we analyse what's been going on in the world of politics or entertainment. And this week, it's a penultimate show, so next week will be our last episode. But I tell you what, folks, what a week it has been. I finished my undergraduate degree, I had my last exam yesterday, and I also DJed at the Summer Ball last night, so quite an eclectic mix of things right there. Now, when I first started this term, at the beginning of the year, I said to you that I would provide the best and the brightest guests. Now, I don't really know whether that criteria applies today, however, I do have in the studio two people who, let me tell you folks, what a lineup they are. Now, my first guest is a fan of UFO documentaries and works in transport and just so happens to be my dad. It's Paul Scott. Hi, Dad.
6: Hello, son. Pleasure to be here. Hello, everybody.
5: Yes. Now, if you were here, Dad,
6: yes,
5: it would be, you know, a kind of premium, right? You know, kind of thing that you would pay on Patreon. But today, we don't have the premium version. We have the platinum. Because I'm also here with my dad's brother, who just so happens to be also my uncle. So, Kevin Scott, welcome to the show.
7: Thank you for having us, Harrison. Lovely to be here.
5: Yeah, exactly. How are we all feeling?
6: Very nervous. I was drafted in at last minute. I was not expecting to be inside this red room. I was only bringing Kevin, so I've not prepared any material, Harrison, so I hope you're going to look after me.
5: Well, in fairness, this only continues the habit of 20 years. let it not be said that you've ever prepared any material.
7: Freestyle.
6: So, yeah, but feeling good. Feeling great.
5: And Kevin, obviously, this is your first time at the campus of York.
7: Yeah, it sure is. First time. What a great place. Been really good having a look around, seeing what you get up to, Alison. Yeah.
6: He's thinking of joining up.
7: Yeah, I'm thinking of joining up, yeah. Just for his accommodation, that'll do me.
5: I tell you what, plenty coming up on the show tonight. So we'll be talking about the latest news regarding Michael Jackson. We'll also be talking about maybe the types of what do these two men contribute to the economy. I've been trying to find out for some time, but Lady Tonight will have some answers. But before all that,
6: it's going to be a long show.
5: It really is. Now, before that, we're going to start with an absolute classic, one of my favourites from the Bee Gees. Need you on to a lesson on once. Here is You Win Again.

0: URY.
1: That's right, folks, you're listening to URY. It is 8 minutes past seven here on the oldest independent legal radio station in the UK. If you're just joining us, I am here with my dad and my uncle, so one show only. Now, just to address the rumours, we've had a message in saying, good evening, Harrison. We've had our health and safety correspondent, Andrew. He's been in touch. He has said, has someone left the back door open and let a couple of people in off the street? Those guys you got on are reading from the script. This, Andrew, I appreciate the concern. I thought so as well. However, let me assure you, the highest standards are being maintained, and these people, they are not contractually obliged to say anything. So don't you worry. Now, with also, Andrew's also been in touch to say, make sure my phone and kettle is still there before they go.
2: So, make sure
1: your phone and kettle are still there before you go. Now, listen, Andrew, the biggest concern I have is not those, it's actually biscuits. So
2: I took his mints.
1: Yeah. Now, for listeners other than Andrew, maybe let's start with you, Kevin. Let's kind of do a brief introduction. Maybe kind of tell us who you are, kind of what job do you do, and maybe I know I'm going to put you a bit on the spot, but maybe tell us something interesting about you.
3: Right, well, Kevin, I'm 42 year old. I'm 43 next month. I have two kids. I have a son and a daughter, which is Megan and Louis. Mm-hmm. I also have a stepson, Bailey.
1: Yeah.
3: And I'm also a granddad of our Billy J. He is 4 year old. Mm-hmm. So quite busy with kids and things going on. Work wise, I'm a forklift driver at a local skip hire place. I've been there for about 3 years. It's on my doorstep. Mm-hmm. It's a dirty job, but it's a job, and it's paying the bills, Alison. It pays the bills.
1: And what kind of hobbies do you have? What kind of interests?
3: Hobbies and interests? I would say it's basically family life, Harrison. With my grandson, with the kids. Other than that, I like my history, like yourself. I like to know what's going on in the world, the politics and things. Also, I am into UFOs. I'm into the Egyptians. I like old past and things. And I also like watching animal shows. I'm well into my wildlife.
1: Yeah.
3: I used to work at a pelican falcon farm before, and it was really interesting. I loved working with the birds. But other than that, yeah, that's me, Harrison.
1: Yeah, excellent. Now, Dad, let's come to you. Sometimes, you know, whenever I say to people, my dad works in transport, it has the same effect as, you know, it's kind of chance. We've been working in, you know, statistical analysis and data reconfiguration. You never quite know what it means. However, what do you do, work-wise?
2: Okay, first and foremost, how can I follow that introduction there? Well done, Kevin. I am 49 years old, 50 this year, big 5-0, and
1: you look it.
2: Rough paper round. And I work for a transport company. My current role, I've just recently changed roles. I'm now head of business and development and partnerships, but previously I've been a transport manager and head of operations, running a transport fleet of 70 plus trucks. Up and down the roads of the UK, collecting goods for some really big customers. So yeah, quite enjoyable, very, very busy. As you well know, son, you've been with me when the phone's ringing when we're on holiday, and yeah, it's quite busy. But anyway.
1: Well, it's funny, I was thinking, you know, when you were coming on the show, kind of, you know, find any stories I could say, but I was thinking, you know what, there was something missing from my childhood, and that was really you, because, you know, whenever you were available, it was always, well, A.T. Dawson's, that's,
2: yes.
1: But you know what, that's, that is, I've actually had updates from Andrew saying, great show, up to now, Harrison. I wanted to know, like, these guys are making me sleepy. Thanks, Andrew, number one fan. Well, you know, it's interesting, Andrew.
2: To be honest, Andrew, that's why we didn't want to invite you and bring you on here tonight, because we didn't want the listeners to be falling asleep. We wanted to be packed with excitement.
1: Yeah.
2: Well, Harrison is going to think of bringing you on at 11 p.m. one night.
1: yeah.
2: Just before people.
1: We call it the David Attenborough slot. Now. We'll come on to kind of your kind of childhood in due course, but Dad, before we go on to our next song, what kind of things do you do to relax? What kind of things are you interested in?
2: Who, me, son?
1: Yeah.
2: What things do I like? So I like the outdoors. I like eating.
1: Well, we all know that, Dad.
2: Nice food and spending quality time with the family, going travelling, visiting new places. Ticking off new experiences, you know, that's what we love to do as a family.
1: Yeah, because you like going on holiday, don't you?
2: We love holidays. We live to visit new places.
1: Yeah,
2: and have basically new experiences.
1: What places have you been to that has particularly kind of spoken to you? Like, what have you been impressed with?
2: So Niagara Falls. That was a real surreal moment. Yeah, pretty emotional. Sitting. At the top of an hotel, you know, me and Kelly, looking over.
1: Kelly, I should say. I should say for the listeners, is your wife.
2: Absolutely, yeah.
1: My mother.
2: Yeah, just such a magical moment. So yeah, that always has a special place in my heart. Such, you know, in Venice and New York. Yeah, we've had the pleasure of being to go to some beautiful places.
1: Crucially, all of those places you did not go with your children.
2: True enough. We did go to Hawaii with Farrell.
1: Of course.
2: But the caravan, son, you've got to think of there were some great times when they're growing up.
1: For you?
2: No, I thought you enjoyed it.
1: Yes. Now, Kevin, what have you done anywhere which is particularly kind of interested you, or you thought that's been quite a good place?
3: To be honest, my family holidays growing up as a kid, I loved all the family being there. It was Primrose Valley,
1: caravan,
3: just having everyone there, uncles, aunties, nana, granddads, all there, just having really, really good time together. And it was the saving up. We used to save up. I remember I used to go and get the paper for my granddad. I'd go and get the Gazette, and anything I used to earn, I would go and see my nana, which is Sissy. I'd say, "Oh, Sissy, we have saved some of this," and I would put half of it away, and I would go and spend half. But before we went, we'd sit and we'd like count up before I went away. And there was this one time,
2: the three of us would sit there and count
3: up what we'd saved.
2: Yeah,
3: and I remember, one time Andrew crying his eyes out. Because he didn't have half as much as what I had saved, but what the problem, he was going and he was asking Auntie Barbara, saying he was allowed money back, and he was spending it, you see, so... He wouldn't put it back in, so when I had this money and he didn't have none, he was where's my money?
1: I ensure Andrew will exercise his right to a right of reply in due course. So while the oncoming storm emerges through that, I think we'll go now to one of our next banners, as requested by Kevin, and it is going to be one of my favourites as well. It's a bit colder. He's Ziva Ziva.

0: send us a message via the website.
1: ury.org.uk.
2: That's right, folks, and one of our listeners in particular, Andrew, has been taking that message literally to heart, because to give him his writer's reply to the allegations that Kevin my dad mounted the four Coldplay regarding the collection of money, Andrew says, Oprah says, everyone has their truth. Okay. So this is just Andrew's. Harrison, I'll tell you the truth. Paul and Kevin had no money because I took it off them and gave them milk tokens because that's all they could handle in the real world. And that's an Andrew number one fan. Now this show is not designed to do a therapy session between three brothers, so we will have to move on, and I would encourage you to air your grievances in a professional manner beyond the realms of University Radio York.
3: Agreed.
2: However, keep to your questions. If anyone else has any questions for my dad and my uncle, just get in touch. You can go to ury.org.uk. As I said, plenty coming up on the show. I think let's spend a few minutes talking about my week, because it's been quite interesting. I had my last undergraduate exam yesterday, which was on the topic of empires. So that was what's called an open book exam. So I had a choice of... I had to write two essays based on a choice of eight questions. So that exam started at 9 o'clock, and I get some extra time, so I finished it around 2:30. However, it did not stop there, because no sooner did I finish than I had to get ready for the summer ball, and that's every year. It happens at the York Racecourses, and URY gets tickets to go there and do a silent disco set. Now, in my first year, I was on from, I think, 10 till 11. This year, I was on 11 until midnight. Has either of you ever been to the racecourses in York?
3: Yes. I went to the, I think it's called the Ebor Meet, for my stag do.
4: Really good day. Really good, excellent day.
3: Yes, yeah. That's right. What we can remember, but yeah. It was a very good, it was Red Hot, I remember that. And there was a Queen tribute band on at the end, but we never got to see it.
2: Yeah.
3: Because we had a couple of winners.
2: Well, who wants to live forever? No.
3: Exactly.
2: Yes.
3: Exactly.
2: Okay, well.
3: So, Harrison, I've got a question for you, if you don't mind, yeah? So now you've completed your degree.
2: Yeah.
3: You've got plans in place to do your master's next year. What are you thinking beyond that?
2: Yeah, thanks for the question, Dad. It is...
3: I'm sure all the listeners want to know. Including me, your mum, your nana, and all the family back at home.
2: I'm sensing a bit of pressure here. try to apply a bit of subtle, so listen, let me be clear. I think that there's actually quite a lot of options. You know, you can either be cynical about the prospects of the future, or you can be excited, because there's inevitably many opportunities. And I think one of the great advantages of doing the type of degree that I've done and the type of experience that I've had is that it doesn't kind of lend itself only to one specific path. So there's a lot of varying options that are available. So I think this next year is going to be one of consolidation and exploration, is to try and get to that end point.
3: A great politician's reply. Well done, son. Still no further
2: I beg your pardon, that's clear enough to me.
4: So you're definitely not going to become a hippie and go surfing?
2: And Kevin, I think that's most unlikely. Most unlikely. We have had a question in saying, what would be your favourite song on a silent disco? This is for you all. So, Kevin, let's start with you.
4: That's a good one, that. Gangnam Style?
2: Yeah, good shout.
3: Brilliant. Shows the dance.
4: You see it?
2: Now for all of the audio listeners, Kevin just busted out some true Michael Jackson-esque moves in the studio. Yeah. Yes.
3: Maybe it's for me some sort of ABBA song, I think.
2: Yeah.
3: You know, That really gets the hips moving, the arms swinging.
2: Yeah.
3: I'm kind of feeling it now, actually.
2: But yeah. I mean, obviously, you know, with your blood pressure, you're not recommended to do too much, aren't you?
3: No, absolutely.
2: Yeah, so.
3: Yeah, I'll take a breather.
2: Yeah, calm down. Don't want to get overexcited, do we?
3: Yeah,
2: now, sure
3: enough.
2: Now, do you know, one of my observations from doing it for a few years now is, so first of all, an assumption that I had is that the kind of crowd would only respond to kind of quote-unquote modern music. Actually, that's not the case. If you get a song, so particularly as you said, Dad, like Dancing Queen from ABBA, last night it was a sea of reds, and by that I mean there are three channels on the silent disco: green, red and blue. And each channel corresponded to a different category. So I was doing classics, and then there was a modern section, etc. When Dancing Queen came on, all of the basically headphones I could see were red. And that meant that kind of when you took your headphones off, they were all singing the same lyrics. So it was actually quite you know, in 1989 Odysseys, it's actually quite a spiritual experience, that particularly right at the end when I played one song, which I'll play later in the show, all of the people were singing the lyrics in unison, and yet they couldn't hear each other doing it. So,
3: amazing.
2: Yeah.
3: Amazing.
2: Yeah.
3: And now, you were in control.
2: Yeah, I was. However, it wasn't all sunshine and roses, because I did play a bit of a stinker, I do have to admit. I played the full 8 minutes of Paradise Style Dash Lord Light because of friend of the show, Caitlin, who's Scottish. She requested that song, and I obliged because, you know.
3: And that's a good song. That reminds me of your mum and your Uncle Darren.
2: Well, yeah. You know, it is a good song, but I think it is a bit too long for a silent disco.
3: Yeah.
2: So, now, Darren and I was a green channel. And I don't think I've ever seen anyone as united as they were against playing that song on the channel.
3: Because it was a telltale sign with the colours.
2: Yeah. So it was actually Caitlin and I.
3: Did you quickly change it?
2: Oh, no.
3: You let it go?
2: Listen, when you face criticism, you can either accept it or double down. And I double down.
3: You double down?
2: In fact,
3: bring
2: next,
3: it on.
2: Next, listen, I found a 16-minute live version that I was going to play.
3: Did you play it again?
2: I almost got
3: I'll
2: you.
3: Get yours.
2: Yeah. Because you can't give in to these people. Give an inch or one a mile. So you know, so trust. You know, you've got to do strategic. However, Caitlin and I were having a real dance, a good dance on, because we were on top of the stage where all of our equipment was. And then, right at the end of the evening, we were able to enjoy kind of the company of the others, and kind of it's funny because there's an kind of invisible moment when the crowd just collectively decides to play a song, and you can see the other people reacting to it. Have you ever been to a silent disco, Kev?
4: No, never.
3: Yes.
2: No, but
3: yes.
2: You have.
3: Yep. Kelly and Farrell were in one this year.
2: Yeah.
3: On the cruise, yeah. It was really good, really good. Really good fun. Really good fun. Recommend it to anybody.
2: Mm. Yes. Now, we actually have had a comment in saying about your silent disco song, Dad. We've had someone saying, I know, Paul, it's Crazy Frog.
3: Crazy Frog.
2: Yeah. Well, anyway, I tell you what, time to go into one of our new songs. Dad, was something requested by you? Can you remember?
3: So me and Farrell were in the car yesterday, and we put a song on, and we thought, how amazing that this song would be dedicated to you tonight. And it's called I'm Free by the Soup Dragons.
2: Enjoy.

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1: You are one.
0: I'd like to remind you that this radio station is by students for students.
2: 34 minutes past 7 here on URY. That was I'm 3 by the Soup Dragons. Well, I'll tell you what I'm not 3 of, and that's the Dad Dancing, because in the studio, let me tell you folks, it was very prevalent and not by me. Now,
3: if you're free, son.
2: Free from
3: and
2: what?
3: I'm free.
2: Well, I think that's the problem. That is a fundamental constraint. Now, if you're just joining us, joined in the studio by my dad and my uncle, and I was thinking about what unites us, and I certainly know it is a combined love for the music of Michael Jackson. Would you agree?
4: I agree, yes.
3: Absolutely, yes.
2: Yeah, so I thought...
3: Big fan.
2: Yeah, I thought before we do anything else, we would play a little game.

0: to keep a tally of how many they get. All right, do you understand?
1: Right.
0: Now, do you want to elect a person to go first?
2: I'll go first.
0: Okay, you go first. Oh, now, just to clarify, this is not including the Jackson 5.
2: Okay.
0: So, any sort. So, your time.
2: I don't know any of them anyway.
0: Your time begins now.
2: PYT, the girl is mine. Lady of your life. Billie Jean, Thriller. Want to be starting something. Smooth criminal. Beat it.

0: 燒鍋、煥牛腸、火鍋、餐鍋。How many was that, Kevin?
1: I haven't got a clue. I didn't even count, Harrison. I apologise.
2: I thought you took your socks and shoes off there.
1: Yeah, I got to 4 and I lost count.
0: Right, okay.
2: I think it was about 21 or something.
0: Funnily enough, yeah. I timed myself doing it earlier.
2: Yeah.
0: 30 seconds.
2: Yeah.
0: I got to 22.
2: Did you really?
0: Yeah.
1: Wow.
0: Yeah.
2: Yeah, but you've got an amazing memory, son, haven't you?
0: True, I didn't get that from you.
2: Yeah,
0: but
2: you didn't.
0: No.
2: However, and Kevin put me off, so I should be getting extra points for that.
0: Let's say I think I heard about 8 there.
2: Okay.
0: I'll give you 8.
2: I'll take that.
0: Right, Kevin. Obviously, second advantage to you. However, let's not divert into childish games with interrupting other people. So that
2: I won't stoop that.
0: No. So again, same rules. Your time starts now.
1: Bad. Did that one get mentioned?
2: Yeah.
1: Thriller. Lady Diana. I should have went first, I think, shouldn't I?
0: So you're on 3.
1: I'm on 3, I'm doing well, aren't
0: I? The hate is the score to beat. That's a difficult. Right, okay, folks, evidently you're not getting the memo. I don't think this has been a thriller for success. Well, a combined total of, do you know what, we'll round it up to 12 between the two of you. But
1: neither got half as many.
0: Hey, you know what, folks? It might just be a case of human nature. Now, on a more serious point, let us talk about the music of Michael Jackson, because I know, Dad, you often kind of tell the story of watching Thriller for the first time.
2: Yes.
0: When you were
2: on
0: young,
2: Betamax.
0: Yes. So explain that. When you were younger, how big of a deal was Michael Jackson?
2: Oh, well, I was introduced to it very early on. So we lived in 199 Burchett Avenue in Grangetown. And I remember our dad walking in with the video, yep, and to put in the Betamax, and we sat down. I think it was a 15-minute, and I was absolutely gripped. I was scared, I was frightened, but I just loved the dance and the music. And then I remember getting a Walkman for Christmas, and I got the Thriller album, and for weeks, months, years, probably just listened to it all the time, and I still listen to it. It's my most favourite album today, and that's what I was thinking of when you asked me to ask those questions, because I should know all them songs, you know, on each side.
0: So for me, in my head, I think, because it's one of these starting something,
2: yeah.
0: Baby Be Mine,
2: yeah.
0: Then The Girl Is Mine, then I think it's Billie Jean.
2: No,
0: Lady In My Life's number 9.
2: Right.
0: Because it's Lady In My Life is number 9, then PYT,
2: yeah.
0: Then Human Nature,
2: yeah.
0: And then it's like the big hitters.
2: Yeah.
0: But, Kevin, yeah. Obviously you were a few years younger than Dad, but when you were younger, was Michael Jackson still a big presence?
1: Well, it was hearing it through old Paul's door, that's
0: yeah.
1: what I could hear. And it was when it started, the
2: yeah.
1: door opened and the squeak and then boom.
2: Yeah.
1: Doom. And just yeah. that's, yeah, I remember hearing yeah. that, and I'm looking at this door yeah. thinking, is he going to open it?
2: Yeah.
1: And just hearing that, yeah.
2: And now David was a big fan, wasn't he?
1: David was a big fan, yeah. I remember him having a poster going in.
2: Going in, yeah.
1: But I remember watching the film of it where he changes into the, is it into the car? The Michael Jackson.
2: Oh, yes.
1: The film.
2: Yeah.
1: So, but just his music, his dance moves, everything was just, you know, excellent, really, really good, and still to this day.

0: Yeah, no, you still hear of it.
1: It's where Andrew learned his dancing, wasn't it?
2: Well, you know, it's funny if you say that, because we've had a few comments. We've had a few comments on your performance.
1: Yep.
2: We've had one person saying, your dad ain't no NJ fan. We've had someone say, your dad did not say more than 11. I think we settled on 8. We also said, OMG, these are terrible NJ fans.
1: Oh, guys.
2: We've also had a comment from Andrew, which I can only assume to be sarcasm, and he said, OMG, Len Too Good Win, Who Wants to Be a Millionaire?
1: That's our next show, we're on next. Don't be dragging this show on, because we'll be late.
0: Andrew, you was off, but you wouldn't have a phone a friend.
2: okay, so this is, and then we've also had a question in saying, did your dad ever tell you he took the EastEnders theme tune to the school disco?
1: He did,
2: but just for those who haven't heard, what's this about?
1: So basically, it was primary school, and I went to see Uncle Dave and said, I need to take 3 records with me for the school disco. And I took Thriller, the EastEnders theme tune, and Riet Petit. I took them, and the school played 2 of them, but they didn't play the EastEnders theme tune. And years went by, and I said to Uncle Dave, why on earth did you give me those albums? And he still laughs to this day. Mm. Yeah, so yeah, funny story. EastEnders theme tune, the school disco.
2: If only robbed the listeners were as a fantastic experience.
1: Because I could bust some moves to EastEnders theme tune.
2: It's rubbed off on me, because it's actually on my Spotify playlist.
1: Is it?
2: I've got the demo.
1: Have you?
2: It seems to me like more music that you would dance to with a significant other.
1: Yeah, well, I don't think I was only probably 10, so
2: yeah.
1: I don't think that was the case. So.
2: No, and
1: just thought it was catchy, or Uncle Dave thought it was catchy.
2: and obviously there's a big gulf thing, what Uncle Dave thinks is catchy and what the rest of the world
1: thinks is
2: catchy.
1: Yeah.
2: I actually remember going to see a performance as Michael Jackson impersonating Navi.
1: Yes, Navi.
2: With yourself and Uncle Dave.
1: That's right.
2: And I remember holding Navi's hand for a bit longer than was...
1: No, it was funny. He come running off the stage, did Navi, and he was running, singing a song, and high-fiving everybody on each side of the row. And when he got to our row, and Harrison was there, he thought he was shaking his hand, and he grabbed hold of his hand, and Navi's trying to run, and he stops him in his tracks, and he must have been thinking, okay, let go of my hand. He was still singing, and I'm going, Harrison, let go. Yeah, funny story.
2: I know.
1: Bless.
2: Well, listen, folks, you knew it was coming, but I certainly know what Navi could have said to me that time. It is, of course, Beat It, and here is NJ.

0: That's right, folks. Beat It by the indomitable Michael Jackson. Coming up to the end of the show, 10 minutes or so left. Let's take you through what's coming up on the schedule. At 8 p.m, we've got the Old Man's Radio Hour with David. He'll be taking you through a specific year of music. Coming up at 9, we've got Harry and Charlie with The Game. And then 10 till midnight, we've got Exposure Therapy with Adrian. And this is Adrienne's last show on URI before she departs back to America. Now, if you are just joining, I'm here with my uncle and my dad. How are you both finding it? 15 minutes in, 10 minutes to go. Is it as bad as you expected it to do?
1: Just starting to feel a bit more relaxed now, son. I think, yeah, it's only took 50 minutes.
2: Really enjoying it, yeah.
1: Yeah, really enjoying it. Shame attending, really.
0: What can you do?
1: All good things.
0: Yeah. But anyway, let us now come on, because we've kind of covered a lot of bases today. We've obviously engaged in some diplomatic differences of opinion with Andrew. We've also talked about Michael Jackson. But I think what could be interesting is to get your final kind of reflections on the your life experiences, kind of, if obviously Dad's on here and the kind of half a century point in your life, and Kevin, you're not far from that either. So what would you kind of say you've learned in your years on life so far? There's a broad question.
2: I'll go first. I would say in my work of life, I've had many jobs. I've had numerous jobs in life. Some not as good as others, some better than others, obvious, but it's hard in life staying in a job and enjoying it and thinking this is getting the best out of it. I have had loads of different jobs, like I've just said, but it's trying to find some and enjoying it. I've been told that doing a day's work, doing a job you enjoy, doing something you enjoy every day, you're not having to do a day's work, you know, and I feel that is true. That is true. So my advice to anyone out there is go for your dreams, go for what you want to do, go for something that you really enjoy, and that's the advice that I would give. And also be a man of your word. Yeah, if you give your word to someone, stick to it, whether it's at home life, work life, stick to it. And yeah, not much more really.
1: My kind of four values with you guys growing up was, you know, good education, get a good education behind you, that'll give you a good job, that will give you good money, and that will give you a good life, you know. And I just think if you kind of stick by those principles, you can't do you any wrong. But I just think people take life extremely seriously. I try and not to, which is probably frustrating for my wife at times. But, you know, we're not really long. So while we're here, try and be as, you know, happy as possible. I don't really read news. I don't read papers, watch news. I don't get sucked into all the kind of negativity that goes on in the world. I try and stay positive, surround myself with positivity as much as you possibly can. Just don't be too harsh on yourself, and, you know, laugh at yourself as well. I think it's key. Don't take you too serious, and, you know, it makes the world go around a bit better. It's my kind of advice. But definitely follow your dreams, you know. You can do, if you want to do something, you can achieve anything if you put the hard work, the effort, you know, into it. And, you know, you've certainly proven that, son, these 3 years, and, you know, completing your degree. So, yeah, good education, good job, good money, good life.
0: Well, sound advice there, folks. Do listen to it. As I said, we are coming up to the end. However, Andrew, has been in touch with, you know, concerned, I think it's fair to say. Andrew says, Harrison, could you cut the show short by 15 minutes, please? Because Paul and Kevin need to get home. They did not wash up after tea and they are grounded. well, Andrew, obviously.
1: That's probably true.
0: You know, they're still here now. And Andrew's also said, Harrison, ask them the question, why is Andrew called the number one fan? Because I am the king. Now, Andrew, that's what they call a rhetorical question, which is a question which does not need an answer. So we'll just let that linger. Now, I tell you what, folks, final song of the night is also going to be the final song that I played on the Silent Disco DJ set. If I do this on myself, it was a real hit with the crowds. And I know that both of these people like it. It is. Of course, what else could it be? It's never going to give you up.

0: Newcastle was never going to give you up. Well, this has been a bumper edition of Harrison's Weekly Wisdom. I think we've definitely provided content for you, the listeners. As I said, I will be on next week. However, without you two, have you enjoyed the show today?
1: I've really enjoyed it. I was a bit nervous. I do apologise for there with my words, but I have really enjoyed it, and I'd just like to say what a good job you're doing, Harrison. Proud of you. Really, yeah, you're doing so well. And just one last shout out for our Farrell for passing a driving test theory. Yeah. So proud. Well done. You're doing a cracking job.
0: You can see those URI snipers just in the distance, ready to strike if you go off script there. So no, thanks. Thank you, Kevin. Dad, what about you? Is he,
2: really enjoyed it. Thank you very much, son, for the invite. It's so hard, and you make it flawless and look so easy. So credit to you, and yeah, look forward to come back a bit more prepared next time. Yeah,
1: a lot more.
2: Yep.
0: well, listen, folks, one of the benefits of this show is it is a bit more relaxed and less regimental. And, you know, plenty, of course, going on in the world of politics. We've got the Makerfield by-election coming up on the 18th of June, so we will have some analysis of that next week, as well as, no doubt, some other bits and bobs. As I said, David's with you from 8. He'll be talking about the year 1986, so the year before Never Gonna Give You Up came out, which is very interesting. Also, the year before the Bad album was released. So, as I said, plenty to keep you entertained on the URI website. Thank you very much to my dad and my uncle for coming on, and I hope you all have a very good week, and I will see you next time.
2: Yep. Thank you, Harrison.
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5: From the Sky News Centre at 8, Keir Starmer's accused Nigel Farage of exploiting a teenager's murder when the Reform UK leader said this in a self-shot video yesterday.
6: I suggest the rest of us respond to this with pure cold rage.
5: The Prime Minister's called it unforgivable. Protests followed in Southampton last night. It's after Henry Novak was handcuffed as he lay dying when he was falsely accused by his Sikh killer of racism. Hampshire's Chief Constable Alexis Boone is rejecting claims of two-tier policing.
7: I do not think policing is racist. There are racist individuals within policing. Of course there are, and there have always been, and we will tackle that and deal with it. But it is not any anti-community.
5: A man who faked being live on YouTube to try to get away with murdering his girlfriend has been jailed for at least 31 years. Natalie McNally was pregnant when she was killed at a home in County Armagh in December 2022. Three people have died after a Royal Navy helicopter crashed in a field in Devon. It happened during a training exercise early this morning. £1.3 billion of taxpayer cash will go into Universal's new UK theme park in Bedfordshire. Chancellor Rachel Reeves toured the site today, with construction due to begin soon.
8: What's really exciting news, the theme park is going to be creating 20,000 jobs in the construction phase. And then when the theme park is up and running in a few years' time, it will be employing permanently around 8,000 people to keep the park running and to help create those memories for families.
5: An Iranian drone attack briefly shut down Kuwait's main airport and injured 63 people. Foreign Secretary Yvette Cooper says she condemns it in the strongest terms. Residents of a former mining village in Clackmannanshire face a further 8 weeks away from their homes. They've been evacuated over concerns of ground movement. And world number one Aryna Sabalenka says she feels like quitting tennis. She's been knocked out of the French Open quarterfinals by the 25th seed. That's the latest. I'm Nick Qureshi.
9: Good evening, this is David Hemingway welcoming you to another edition of the Old Man's Radio. I'm broadcasting to you live on your wife on the West Campus, the University of York, 88.3 FM, DAB and online. Tonight we're stepping into our musical time machine and setting the dial for the 3rd of June 1986. It's the year of the Chernobyl disaster, the year the space shuttle Challenger exploded. and it was the year of massive deregulation in the City of London, known as the Big Bang. And that might just be what this song is all about. For our extended bit tonight, and sitting just outside the top flight this week at number 17, are the Pet Shop Boys with their 12-inch remix of Opportunities.

such an imaginative remix of Opportunities, Let's Make Lots of Money, the original 1986 12-inch version for you there. Of course, the Pet Shop Boys.

So we're back 39 years to the 3rd of June 1986 for the last Old Man's Radio Hour of the term. I'm on my holes next week, so although URY will be here, I won't be. Sorry about that. Can't do anything about that. Time for our hot shot of the week. We've got a fantastic top 10 coming up for you, by the way, starting about 20 past 8. An amazing top 10. Stick with us through till 9 o'clock for that. But our hot shot this week is up 16 places to number 19, a follow-up to the massive hit Rock Me Amadeus. This is Falco with Vienna Calling.

Falco Viena calling our hot shot on the Old Man's Radio Hour this week from this week's chart, 3rd of June, back in 1986. Time for our cover-up version. It takes us back tonight to a song that brought a blast of classic 1960s British beat directly into the mid-80s. Stuck down the bottom half of the chart, and frankly, it wasn't going much further than that this week. Dave Stewart and Barbara Gaskin with their electronic reimagining of the classic song, The Locomotion. Originally written by the legendary songwriting duo Jerry Goffin and Carol King. Famously recorded first in 1962 by Little Eva. Grand Funk Railroad put a hard rock spin on it in the 70s, and then Dave Stewart and Barbara Gaskin took the original pop blueprint and gave it a quirky 80s synth pop facelift. Everybody knows Kylie's 1988 version. Perhaps this cover from Dave and Barbara inspired Stock Aitken Waterman to have a go at it. We'll hear a blast of Little Eva's first version, and then we'll move into Dave Stewart and Barbara Gaskin.

Stewart and Barbara Gaskin, and before that, Little Eva. They're two separate versions of The Locomotion. Cover up on the Old Man's Radio Hour this week. Some national news from this week, beginning of June 1986. On the 31st of May, the World Cup tournament kicked off in Mexico. On the 1st of June 1986, ITV launched the first episode of Catchphrase. British television screens on a Sunday evening never be the same again. Roy Walker was the host back then, and of course, Mr. Chips was certainly in evidence. And the catchphrase, the programme called Catchphrase, with its own catchphrase, say what you see. And on the 2nd of June 1986, the British and French governments released the first official detailed blueprints of what the Channel terminals would look like. Construction hadn't begun yet, but it got everyone very excited. Number 10 in the charts this week, New Shoes.

only UK top 40 hit for New Shoes, on its way up to number 2. What a corker! I Can't Wait. Up 11 places from last week's 21 to this week's 10, New Shoes. And the top 10's just getting better, I'm afraid. No Move at number 9 for Jackie Graham from Birmingham. She'd had a number 5 hit back in 1985 with a duet with David Grant. Could it be I'm Falling in Love? This week, this one on its way up

Discussions in the York City Council this week in 1986 were centred around the increasing traffic congestion around Micklegate Bar. Shopkeepers are concerned that the historic archways are being damaged by the fumes of all the traffic in the area. If you've been anywhere near Micklegate Bar this week, you'll know that nothing much has changed. The traffic around there this week is horrendous due to the construction works in Queen Street. Queen Street closed every evening for the month of June, as far as I can tell. So if you're anywhere near that part of York at the moment and stuck in a traffic jam, well, hello, good evening to you. Nothing I can do about it, I'm afraid, except play you some great tunes. In 1986, we had some fantastic tunes. This was up two places at the beginning of June 1986, on its way up to a high position of number five, and I thought it went higher, to be honest. The first of five UK top 10 hits of Robert Palmer, it's Addicted to Love.

Robert Palmer at number 8, up 2 places this week, Addicted to Love. And if you're addicted to love, you might need some lessons in love. Down 2 places to number 7 after 3 weeks at number 3. That was their highest charting single ever in the UK, Level 42. And yes, I've done the research, so you don't need to. The band took its name from The Hitchhiker's Guide to the Galaxy. I suppose nothing else to do on the Isle of Wight.

I was told that Level 42 are still doing the rounds. They're playing at the O2 sometime this year, I'm told. Number 7 this week, the 3rd of June 1986, for Lessons in Love. I've done the research on famous people born and died this week. I've got a list here. I'm going to read it to you because I've done the work. But I know you're not going to, life's not going to change by knowing that Ben Smith, the cricketer, was born on the 1st of June 1986. The professional competitive cyclist Sam Vogels, also known as Sam King, was born on the day we're looking at today, the 3rd of June 1986. On the 3rd of June 1986, also the stained glass artist and designer Michael Farrar-Bell passed away at the age of 74. And the English actor Brian Pringle died on the 5th of June 1986. But the highlight of the week is the birth on this day, the 3rd of June 1986, of the financial analyst Alizé Tevenet. No, I've never heard of her either. Her only claim to fame is that she married James Middleton, the brother of the Princess of Wales. There's 30 seconds of your life you'll never get back. Powerhouse transatlantic vocal duo is at number 6, down 4 places from last week's number 2, where it spent 3 weeks. Patti LaBelle and Michael McDonald, On My Own.

some classic soul records in the chart this week. Patti LaBelle and Michael McDonald, On My Own, and that's down four places at number six. Now, if you were listening a few weeks ago when we did 1985, you will have heard this song and you think to yourself, oh, why on earth is he playing it in 1986? Has he made a mistake? Well, anything's possible. But no, this is a 1986 reversioning released in aid of Sport Aid. And I always look for an opportunity to play something by Tears for Fears. The second week, this is in the charts, up eight places to number five this week, the highest position it would get to. As I say, release in aid of Sport Aid. This is Everyone Wants to Run the World.

slightly different mix, actually. Everyone Wants to Run the World by Tears for Fears, up 8 places to number 5. We're counting down towards a new number 1 song on the UK charts back in the 3rd of June 1986. But at number 4, no change for Peter Gabriel.

Number four is as high as Peter Gabriel's Sledgehammer got. It stayed there for 4 weeks, of which this was the third. And so we're in for top three, and all I can say is if you happen to have a sledgehammer free, you might want to take it to beat up this chicken.

after 3 weeks at number one for Spitting Image. The Chicken Song is down 2 weeks this week to number three. I bet that's the first time that's been played on URY for many decades. Up four places to number two. One of those songs that I used to quite like at the time, and these days, meh. But we have to play it. We're completists, and that's how we work on the Old Man's Radio Hour.

Simply Red, Holding Back the Years, number two, first of 2 weeks, number two, on the 3rd of June, 1986. Harry and Charlie are sitting next door, ready to go with the game. After 9 o'clock, that just leaves us for the new UK number one, the first of 3 weeks at number one for Doctor and the Medics. This is a classic cover song to finish the show with tonight. First of 3 weeks at number one with The Spirit in the Sky.

UK's new number one, the 3rd of June, 1986, Doctor and the Medics, with Spirit in the Sky. That's the last Old Man's Radio Hour for this term. With luck, we'll be back in September. Till then, have a great summer.

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3: From the Sky News Centre at 9, Hampshire's chief constable has rejected a claim from Nigel Farage about two-tier policing. Student Henry Novak was arrested as he lay dying in Southampton after his Sikh murderer falsely accused the 18-year-old of racial abuse. The Reform UK leader has been condemned for calling for rage. A man who murdered his pregnant girlfriend will spend at least 31 years behind bars. Stephen McCullough killed Natalie McNally at her home in County Armagh in December 2022. The 36-year-old had filmed a YouTube video to create a false alibi by claiming he was live streaming at the time of her death. Natalie's father, Noel, spoke outside court.
4: Today we do not celebrate the sentence handed down as Bernard, my three boys and myself are serving a life sentence since the murder of our beloved Natalie. But hopefully it will serve to deter and to help stop violence against women and girls in this country.
3: The Royal Navy says its thoughts and sympathies are with the families and friends of three service personnel killed in a helicopter crash. The aircraft came down during a training exercise in Devon early this morning. A Labour MP is suing Elon Musk's ex-AI, Jess Asatos, accusing his Grok chatbot of creating fake sexualized images of her. You might be on the phone as you listen to this, and there's a good chance you don't really know why. Research by Virgin Media O2 has found people in the UK will likely spend more than 4.5 years of their life aimlessly scrolling for no real reason. The study says it can impact sleep. Spice Girl Mel B is encouraging phone users to take a break.
5: 74% of us are getting mentally affected by just doom scrolling. We end up scrolling for per day, I think it's like an hour and 26 minutes. Half the time we don't even know why we're scrolling.
3: Europe's first universal theme park in Bedfordshire will be built with £1.3 billion of taxpayer support. The government's upped its investment from £500 million. Construction on the site is due to begin soon. That's the latest. I'm Nick Qureshi.
2: You are why.
6: Hello, hello, hello. Welcome to the game. If you're not familiar with the game, at home, we sit around, don't we, Harry? We sit around and we watch
7: Charlie, this screams of professionalism right at the beginning.
6: Oh, thank you so much. It's not my fault that the slider came off, but you're fine now. Your volume is up. Let's have a bed.
7: Charlie, well done. We're back. Thank you. It's been... probably not that long since you did a show.
6: Oh, long enough. Long enough. We play a game when we're at home.
7: What's it called?
6: It's called The Game.
7: Right.
6: It's called The Game.
7: What is The Game?
6: Well, we sit around, we watch some telly, and when a song comes on that we like on the music channels, we go, yeah, we've won the game. We did it to a playlist, and now we're going to be playing some of those songs for you this evening.
7: Tonight.
6: Tonight. However... there's a little twist to this radio show, isn't there, Harry? That's not all that we get up to.
7: A twist!
6: Yeah, would you like to explain what it is that we get up to on this
7: show? So, it would be really rather boring to just play the songs and be like, we like that song. So, what we do is we write down some questions about whatever, really. So long as we can vaguely link it to song.
6: Oh, yeah.
7: That's what questions are like.
6: So... we're going to ask some questions. It's like a silly little quiz. I don't think at the end of a single episode yet we've actually managed to work out who has won any of them.
7: Does it matter?
6: No, it doesn't. Which is why we're going to jump into the first song.
7: Well, just before that, I've realised we've not been counting who's been winning, but we know who's winning, really. That's right. It's you, dear listeners.
6: Oh, yes. But you know who doesn't care? You know who loves it? It's Icona Pop, and it's Charlie XCX with our first song of the evening. This is
7: I Love It.
6: Love It.

0: 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URY.
1: I was looking for a song to play.
2: was that your best Scottish accent?
1: No, it wasn't. It was just, this is just how I talk, Charlie. This is just how I talk. I love it. Icona.
2: Pop.
1: That's not what I was asking. Featuring Charlie XCX on the game, Charlie.
2: Okay, you want some questions?
1: Absolutely.
2: Okay. So, I thought Icona Pop sounds a lot like Ice Pop, and since we've had such lovely weather, I'm going to ask you 5 questions about Ice Pops.
1: Brilliant.
2: In particular, the questions all revolve around which is better.
1: Okay.
2: So I'm going to put 2 to you that I think sit within a vaguely similar world in my head. And you've got to tell me which one is better.
1: And there is a right answer.
2: There is a right answer for 4 of these.
1: Okay.
2: For the last one, I think they're both really good. So if you give a good enough argument either way, I'll see how I feel about it. And if I agree with you, then you get the point. And if I'm infuriated, then I think you
1: don't. Lose a point.
2: Are you ready to go?
1: Absolutely.
2: Calippo Orange or Calippo Strawberry?
1: Oh, Calippo Orange, it'll be for you.
2: Oh, yeah.
1: I would disagree, but, you know, I'm in it to win it.
2: Okay, fair enough. That's 1 point. A fab or a knobbly bobbly?
1: Ooh.
2: I enjoyed saying knobbly bobbly then.
1: I feel like you would say knobbly bobbly.
2: I would say a fab.
1: I would agree with you.
2: Well, if you...
1: But you, I've already you, said it now.
2: No, you can have a point. You can have a point. Cool. Yeah, 2 points.
1: Oh, fine then.
2: That's fine. Ding! A mini milk or a Twister?
1: Twister.
2: Correct. An ice pop or a rocket lolly?
1: Ice pop.
2: Oh, rocket lolly. Sorry. And finally, a white lemonade lolly or an orange juice lolly?
1: I'd have to say, is this the one where you make them yourselves?
2: Yeah.
1: You can make them yourselves just by pouring the thing into a mold.
2: I suppose you can. I mean, it's something that they actually sell.
1: Oh, right. Well, I wouldn't.
2: It tastes like fresh orange. It's lovely.
1: I see. Well, I would still say the lemonade one because everyone loves lemons, unless you're Rose.
2: Yeah, Rose, we're looking at you.
1: And your unwillingness to have a lemon cheesecake.
2: Yeah, for that, Harry, you get a point. Congrats, that is the end.
1: I've just done the Richard Nixon.
2: Okay, that is the end of our first round here on the game.
1: And I've got to say, I know normally we swap over in the songs, Charlie.
2: Yeah.
1: But I'm going to need the computer for a little bit of my questions for this next track, if that's okay.
2: Yeah, that's fine.
1: Because all will be revealed after the song, but I've had rather some fun, in my opinion, with this round.
2: Oh, no.
1: It's London Calling by The Clash here on URY.

0: University Radio York.
1: You are why. So, Charlie, I know I've sort of bigged this one up. I hope this works on the radio. We're about to find out. Oh. You will have heard at the end of that song a little bit of Morse code. Do you know what they're typing out in Morse code there?
2: I don't know.
1: So they're doing SOS in Morse code at the end of the song.
2: Oh, okay.
1: So it's dot dot. It's
2: dot dot dot dot dot. Sorry. Dot dot dot dot dot dot dot dot dot. Or as I call it, SOS if you're a snake.
1: Oh my God, Rep Taylor's version. So I thought for this round, I would give you some codes and some riddles.
2: Oh my God.
1: So I've got three codes, a riddle, and then a question to tie it all together at the end.
2: Yeah.
1: So I'm going to hand over my notebook.
2: Yeah.
1: There's two of the codes on there for you.
2: Yeah.
1: Okay. Uh-huh. I have a hint for the top one. You should be able to get the bottom one. But I also have another code that you have to listen to.
2: Okay. Oh, wow. Okay.
1: Okay.
2: Mm-hmm.
1: So, which order do we want to do this all in?
2: Shall we listen now?
1: Okay.
2: Let's listen.
1: I hope this comes through. I hope this comes through. Let me see. One sec.
2: Okay.
1: So that's you can listen to that as many times as you need. And this is why I said maybe it would be a good idea to let it sit for a while. You can have the notebook and we might go on to the next track if we need to while you have a think about these.
2: Okay.
1: Because
2: right.
1: I just thought I'd give you some codes. I also have a riddle. It's not a difficult riddle.
2: Okay.
1: But it does help with the other codes somewhat.
2: Okay.
1: Because there's a theme between all the answers. And that's the last question. If you can get the link between all the four other answers, you get an extra point.
2: Okay. So,
1: what's orange and sounds like a parrot? It's more just a joke than a riddle.
2: Oh, okay. Yeah, so it's a carrot.
1: It's a carrot.
2: Okay. Carrot. I've written that down.
1: And if you're struggling with the top code, which is just a series of letters, which I can tell you what the letters are if you can't read my handwriting, and I can also tell you what the numbers are if you can't read my handwriting.
2: What's the first letter of the first one?
1: F.
2: That's an F. Okay, great. I can read the rest of it.
1: Okay. So.
2: Okay.
1: This is why I was worried it wouldn't really work on radio, because Charlie just needs to sit here now.
2: Shall I? I'll read them out for anyone listening, shall
1: yeah,
2: I?
1: Yeah.
2: So the first code I've got in front of me is FIIXVSSX. And then my second one is 16152021015.
1: What's going through your mind right now? What sort of... I will say these are not difficult ciphers, apart from the Morse code, which is difficult.
2: Yeah, which I will need to listen to a fair few times, I think,
1: during
2: the next song. I'm hoping it's all vegetables. I really hope it's all vegetables.
1: Well,
2: but I don't think it'll be that simple.
1: You just have to get the rest of them. I didn't want to make it too complicated. I will give you that. They are all rather simple ciphers.
2: Okay, good. I mean, there's lots of repetition in both of them, so... Mm-hmm.
1: Which was also the intention.
2: Yes.
1: You should definitely get one of them.
2: Okay.
1: Don't overthink what the ciphers may be. And if you want a hint for the letters, I can give you a hint for the letters.
2: Okay. I'll see how I do without for now.
1: Okay.
2: Let's put it this way. Whilst we are playing the next song, I will not request any hints.
1: Yep.
2: So it's all happening on air as much as we can. Okay.
1: Cool. So, are we ready to try and go on to the next track, if you want, while you give these a bit of a think?
2: Yeah, okay. So, I mean, this is going to be a little bit slow, so I'll have a little bit of preamble while you search it up, I suppose.
1: Yes.
2: Because we've not done our little switch.
1: Which is the only problem with this, but I did need the Morse code.
2: Yeah, it's all good. So I would like Wake Me Up When September Ends by Green Day. Not the first time I've played Green Day on the game. It's not often that I would put two tracks by the same artist in the game. I try and keep it to one in our playlist, but we've got two, and I think I've come up with some fairly clever, silly questions to go along with this, a hypothetical round. So please take it away. This is Green Day with Wake Me Up When September Ends.
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1: URY. Green Day, Wake Me Up When September Ends, on the game, here on URY.
2: Yeah, shall we have some questions?
1: We should. We have. Charlie's been having a good long think about these puzzles.
2: Oh, yeah.
1: So let's have Charlie's questions about Green Day.
2: Yeah, and then we can have a chat about these little codes, which I'm really excited to be working on, but I fear I'm a bit stupid.
1: It's not thrilling radio, because it's quite a visual medium, this, but I'm having fun. I can't speak for Charlie.
2: Yeah. Okay, so let's have five questions. So we just heard Wake Me Up When September Ends by Green Day, as we've already said. We're going to have five questions about things that happened on October 1st once September has ended. these are all vaguely, I think most of them are hypothetical.
1: Okay.
2: I can't remember what I've written. October 1st in the year 956. This is all according to Wikipedia.
1: Okay.
2: Pope John the 13th was consecrated. Harry, if you became Pope, what would you want your name to be?
1: Oh.
2: Because popes get to choose their name.
1: Well, I have difficulty choosing names. Oh dear. What popes have there been? What popes have we had?
2: Lots of Johns, lots of Pauls, yeah, lots of John Pauls.
1: I wouldn't want to be John Paul or John Paul.
2: There's Pope Innocent. I always think that one's quite weird. You can be called Pope Innocent.
1: What's the opposite of innocence? Pope Devious.
2: Pope Devious. You sound like a Sith Lord.
1: See, I thought it sounded a bit like a drag name.
2: Oh, yeah, it could be. Okay, cool. Yeah, you can have a point for that.
1: Or not. Oh, dear. What's this radio show coming to? This is the last episode, by the way.
2: Okay, yeah, it is. October 1st, 1890. A big jump. We've jumped 900 years. In October 1st, 1890, Yosemite National Park was formed in the United States.
1: Mm-hmm.
2: I forgot to delete that. I could never think of a question for that. So actually, we're not talking about that year. And I've got to remember the year on the fly.
1: Oh, dear.
2: The year was 1650... Oh, it was either 3 or 8. History buffs will know this one. I'm really sorry. I couldn't find an interesting enough question or think of one for Yosemite, so we're not doing that. 16, either 53 or 58,
1: right.
2: October 1st. Mary the First ascended to the throne.
1: Yep.
2: She was the daughter of which character from hit musical Six?
1: Oh, no. I listen to Six as well. I listen to it all the time, and I just can't remember any of them. One of them. I've got a 1 in 6 chance, right?
2: Yeah, 1 in 6.
1: Well, how did you phrase the question?
2: Mary the First ascended to the throne in 1853 or 56. She was the daughter of which character from hit musical Six?
1: Can I just say Henry the Eighth?
2: Oh, you cheeky chappy. I suppose you can, yeah.
1: Although I don't know if he's a character, but he ever appears.
2: But he's referenced and spoken about, I presume, quite a bit.
1: Quite a bit.
2: Yeah, give yourself it. You've been very clever there. Well done.
1: I don't like that. It's one of the Catherine. No, it's
2: it
1: not.
2: It is one of the Catherines. It's Catherine of Aragon.
1: Yeah, I know it sounds convenient. Oh, I was going to say that because wasn't she not something about Spain, blah, blah, blah. I know then it was Elizabeth
2: yes.
1: I who had the Spanish Armada.
2: Yes.
1: But I presume that the Spanish Armada came along because of Mary being like half Spanish or something.
2: Perhaps.
1: I'm spitballing.
2: Look, I didn't do much history. I only know so much about the Tudors.
1: Oh, we need to change the bed because we're having riffed up quite a lot.
2: Okay, well, while you sort that, we'll have question number 3. October 1st, 1915. Metamorphosis by Franz Kafka was published in a German journal.
1: Okay.
2: If you got irreversibly changed into an enlarged version of a small animal, what animal would you be and why? So you get turned irreversibly into a bigger version of a small animal.
1: Okay.
2: So I'm not limiting you just to insects. You don't have to pick a different beetle, which is what happens in... Yeah, you could be a really, really, really big... really, really, really big Paul McCartney if you want.
1: Oh, you know what? I want to be Ringo.
2: You want to be a really big Ringo?
1: I want to be Ringo Starr, so I go around saying, Ringo, you're not supposed to do that. I don't know why Ringo would talk in third person.
2: Give yourself a point.
1: That's a callback, by the way, to Longer on the Inside.
2: Many moons ago that show was now. October 1st, 1928. Oh, God, this question's so stupid. As if the other ones haven't been. The Soviet Union introduced its first five-year plan. Harry, what's your five-year plan?
1: Well, first I've got to get out of bed.
2: Oh, God, we're going to be here ages.
1: And then I'm probably going to go downstairs and have some toast.
2: Yeah.
1: And then I'll brush my teeth.
2: Uh-huh.
1: And then I'll probably have... Well, no, I'll have a cup of tea before I brush my teeth.
2: Okay.
1: Well, then I'll go to Sheffield.
2: Okay, I think I've heard everything we need to hear. Thank you for meeting with me today, Harry. We'll let you know about the job position soon. I'm afraid you're not getting your point for that. And finally, October 1st, 1969, Concorde broke the sound barrier for the first time. If you were to design a supersonic airliner, what would you call it?
1: Not Concorde, because I feel like that has something to do with ducks, and I don't quite know what. I feel like it has something to do with ducks, and I'm not quite sure why. What would I call it? That bed finished at the perfect time, didn't it? Hmm. What would I call a supersonic airliner if I made one?
2: Yeah. I'm expecting something elegant. I'm not expecting Smith Airlines.
1: Oh, no, that was my answer.
2: Oh, that's it?
1: Because that's the noise it would make as it goes past. And then boom.
2: Boom.
1: Because that's the sonic boom.
2: Yeah, did you know that that's what they're calling the new one that they're making? Supersonic, which is, I think, quite short-sighted considering how the Concorde ended its time in service.
1: That was because of a DC... something, DC-10, I think. It was because of another plane. It was because of a really, really unreliable plane dropping bits of itself on the runway.
2: Yes,
1: and then it got sucked up into the engine, I think, or into the landing gear or something. Oh, no, it got kicked up by the wheels and hit the wing in Paris.
2: Anyways, onto less bleak.
1: Do I get that question?
2: Oh, yeah. You can have that point. Onto less bleak topics. Should we do some, what are we calling these, cryptograms?
1: Two of them are ciphers.
2: Ciphers.
1: One of them was a really rubbish riddle, which was basically a terrible joke.
2: Mm-hmm.
1: One of them is Morse code, which, to remind the listeners...
2: Mm-hmm.
1: So... Or something, I can't remember it. But anyway, so... Where are you up to? What have you got so far? So we had carrot.
2: So we had carrot for the riddle, which was what's orange and sounds like a parrot.
1: Exactly. Yes.
2: Then for the number one, so it was 16, 15, 21, 20, 15. I have got that one. Mm-hmm. Each of the numbers just corresponds in order to the alphabet. So that word is potato.
1: It's a numeric cipher, yes.
2: Yes, which I like. I am yet to have worked out the one with the letters, which was F-I-I-X-V-S-S-X. I was wondering, my first thought process on that one was maybe if you reverse the alphabet and match each one up, maybe it works that way. So for example, the X's would be C's because X is third from last and C is first from the start.
1: Yes, that is a type of cipher. I've forgotten the name. It's a Hebrew cipher. I think it's like an Abtaft cipher or something.
2: Anyways, that didn't work. I didn't work out all of it, but what I've currently got written down is Ukek. I couldn't be bothered to work out all of it once I realised that wasn't going to work. So I'm not sure what one is.
1: I can give you a little bit of a clue. I've got a couple of clues. That one that you tried with reversing the alphabet is called an Atbash cipher.
2: Atbash, okay.
1: This one is a Caesar cipher.
2: Caesar cipher?
1: Which is one of the first ones you learn about in computer science. Back in year 7, if you did that sort of thing.
2: Oh.
1: Where each letter is shifted
3: a certain number. So, for instance, if you have
2: brilliant.
3: A number is shifted five letters, A would go to F.
2: Yes, okay.
3: And then B would go to G.
2: Okay, cool. Can we leave that with me for another song?
3: Another song,
2: and give me like a half point rather than the full point then if I get it.
3: No, because that was not my proper hint. That was not my proper hint.
2: Oh,
3: I've
2: okay.
3: I've just told you what the cipher is.
2: Okay,
3: I've not
2: cool.
3: told you how to solve it because you don't know what the shift is.
2: Yeah, I don't know how many letters, but I think I can still maybe make something of it.
3: Okay.
2: Hopefully.
3: Yeah.
2: No, I haven't got it. Sorry, I keep thinking of vegetable. Yeah. Sorry, I think we all know at this point that
3: it's vegetables.
2: That it's vegetables.
3: So
2: you're
3: getting a point for the theme. It wasn't a complicated theme. and then on the Morse code one, which again, let me just play it one more time for everyone back at home listening. Okay, so what that is dash dash dash
2: yeah.
3: dot dash dot dot. Dash, dash, dash, dot, dot. There's only three different letters in there.
2: Oh, okay.
3: Okay?
2: Yeah. So here's the thing. So I'd already sort of... So I knew it was dash, dash, dash at the start. So I knew... And I know that dash, dash, dash is O.
3: Yep.
2: From knowing SOS.
3: Yep.
2: No.
3: Yep. Well, we did talk about that before. We did talk
2: dot,
3: about...
2: Dot, dot, dot, dash, dash, dash. Yeah. That is SOS.
3: At the end of London Calling, which is what these questions are from, is that song. We're on 34 minutes. So
2: sorry. Yeah. We've got time.
3: We've got quite a while still.
2: It's your song next, yeah?
3: It is my song next, yeah.
2: Yeah, let's have another song. I'm going to sit with these for a little longer, and I'm going to try and have a think as to what these could be.
3: Okay, so the next song is completely different to my previous song and also completely different to Green Day. Because, that's right, it's Buddy Holly.
2: Oh!
3: No, that's Wake Me Up When September Ends Again.
2: Oh, I love Buddy Holly. Yay! What's with you?

0: Oh, yeah, I know.
1: But you finished that in the absolute nick of time, because that is, you finished it spot on the end of the song. And I think you've got them all. Have you got the Morse code?
0: No, I've not got the Morse code. I genuinely can't think of any vegetables that begin with O. The only thing that comes to mind is aubergine, which begins with A-U.
1: A-U. Well, listen, so can I just write down very quickly what the Morse code is in the dots and dashes?
0: Please, yeah. Because I
1: got my pen as well.
0: Yeah, there's your pen. Because it's got an O at the start and it's got an O towards the end, I remember.
1: Yes.
0: But I can't remember what that might be. I should say I did work out the other code, which was, I'll read it out. So the letters were FIIXVSSX, and you said it was a Caesar?
1: Yes, a Caesar cipher.
0: A Caesar cipher. So I shifted all of the letters backwards four. And that gives you beetroot!
1: Which is another vegetable in our vegetable theme.
0: Yes.
1: So now it is just the Morse code.
0: Yeah, which is an interesting one. So
1: I just need to check that I've got it right.
0: There's five letters, and I know that the first and the fourth is going to be O.
1: Just while Charlie's having a little bit of a think.
0: Oh, okay. Yeah. So it's a thinker. I've got it. I know what it is. It's just come to me. Is it onion?
1: It is onion indeed.
0: There we go.
1: Charlie, you got all five of them in the end. Fun with my ciphers.
0: I had so much fun. That was brilliant. I hope everyone at home did get a good crack at giving it a go.
1: That is.
0: If you listen to it on tap. Well, you've already heard me say what they all are at this point, but you should have pulled out your notepads at some point and played along, because I've had so much fun doing that.
1: I had so much fun coming up with that, and it's kind of a shame that this is the last ever time I'm doing a radio show, because I would absolutely do a little puzzle game if I could.
0: Yeah, that was great.
1: Too late now. I'm glad you had fun, and I'm very happy that you got them all and maybe learned a little bit about codes along the way.
0: That was brilliant.
1: Okay, let's try and get through the Buddy Holly questions ASAP. Because we're on 39.
0: Oh, yeah, yeah,
1: We've got
0: okay.
1: plenty of time, I think, because you've got one song, I've got one song.
0: Yeah.
1: We just have some questions. So,
0: let's
1: Buddy
0: it.
1: Holly by Weezer. We didn't give it the attention it deserved, I don't think, unfortunately, but great song from the Blue Album. Okay, can you name three other Weezer albums, though, than the Blue Album?
0: Than the Blue Album. The Green Album. Thank you. Pinkerton. And I'm just going to cheat and say, like, there is, like, the Black Album.
1: I was kind of hoping you would say Green, Red... Black.
0: I know, I could have done, but I figured I would.
1: Good.
0: I'd throw a sprinkling in there.
1: You show your knowledge, you little Weezer.
0: Yeah, yeah,
1: you little
0: yeah.
1: Weezer. Ooh, you little Weezer. Okay. This one might take a while.
0: Okay.
1: Sing or recite the entirety of the Blue Album up until the point where Rivers First Lies.
0: Oh, okay. how does the song... I can't even remember how the song goes.
1: You don't
0: goes.
1: Have to get the melody right.
0: My name is Jonah.
1: There we go.
0: I just can't picture how that song starts.
1: It's vaguely like how I sang it. Yeah. It's a little funky guitar riff. Okay. This is what I wanted to Google to check that I hadn't just made this up with one of my friends a few years ago.
0: Okay.
1: It's a widely accepted fact, and definitely not a conspiracy theory.
0: Yeah, go on.
1: That Kurt Cobain is Rivers Cuomo.
0: Yeah, I've heard okay? this. Yep.
1: So, if you were going to fake your death and return as a different successful rock star, how would you do it? What would your band be called? And what hints would you drop to the old fan base so that they vaguely sort of knew that it might be you?
0: So there's three parts to that. So what would I be called?
1: Yep.
0: What would my band be called? How would I get away with it? What would my band be called?
1: Yep.
0: And
1: what little hints might
0: what
1: you
0: hints
1: drop?
0: Would I leave? How would I get away with it? How would I get away with it?
1: How would you fake your death? If you had to fake your death,
0: yeah.
1: How would you fake your death?
0: So I would disappear at sea.
1: Oh, you'd be a clothes on the beach type of person.
0: I'd be clothes on the beach, but realistically, I'd just get a boat to like Amsterdam.
1: Of course, yeah. Like you're not going to actually take your clothes off and then get in the water, right?
0: No,
1: you've got to just put some clothes on the beach.
0: I'll toss some clothes overboard, but definitely close enough to the coast that they will return to the coast.
1: Absolutely.
0: Yeah, I'll do that. But I'll obviously have a spare change of clothes with me, so that I'm not just naked on my boat.
1: Naked in Amsterdam.
0: Naked in Amsterdam, which...

0: it is quite a popular thing to do in Amsterdam, so I hear.
1: And also, could be an indie band name.
0: Yeah, it could be. Well, there we go. No, I would not be called Nakey in Amsterdam. My band would be called. It would be called The Knaves.
1: Mm-hmm.
0: That in itself is like a nice little subtle hint to a band that I used to be in back in secondary, which was the Caspers, which got its name from Billy Casper, who I've actually thought about this before. I would like to be in a band called The Knaves.
1: Fair enough. This is how you do it.
0: Yeah, this is how I do it. This is how I'm going to do it. Because I was in a band called The Caspers, named after Billy Casper from a hit book from Barnes and Kestrel for a knave,
1: of course,
0: The Knaves.
1: The Knave, yes.
0: So that would be one little nod. And then maybe another little nod would be that I would write a song about like being lost at sea. You know, something simple like that.
1: I like all of those, so I will give you the point there.
0: Okay, thank
1: Weezer,
0: you.
1: Actually, did a gig under a different name where they only played Nirvana covers.
0: Were they called like Nirvana?
1: No, I can't remember what they were called. but they did a cover gig under a different name where they only played Nirvana covers.
0: That's cool.
1: Because Rivers Cuomo sort of leans into the conspiracy a little bit.
0: Okay. I like that.
1: Yeah. Okay. Two more questions.
0: Okay.
1: Weezer covered "I'm a Believer" for which 2010 film?
0: Oh my! Really? They could. It was them who covered it.
1: Well.
0: Shrek.
1: Which one?
0: Oh, I thought it was the first one.
1: Ah, so
0: but
1: Smash Mouth did the first one. They've got more than one band to cover it.
0: Oh, wow. Oh, okay, cool.
1: Shrek 4? So they covered it at the end of Shrek 4.
0: Okay, yeah.
1: This is one of the fact that I was going to tell you earlier, but Neil Diamond's from the Monkees, who did the original song. I didn't know that.
0: Oh, really?
1: Yeah, I just thought he was always a solo artist, but he wrote "I'm a Believer."
0: More you know.
1: Yeah, there you go. And for 1 point each, I'm going to show you an album cover. Can you name the individuals? For 1 point each, can you name the individuals in the album cover? This is a Weezer album cover.
0: Okay, so I was expecting the blue album, in which case I would have at least got one.
1: This is the album cover for Hurley.
0: Oh, is he maybe called Hurley?
1: That is one of his accepted names. That is not his actual name. He is George with a J, so Jorge. Garcia or Hugo Hurley Reyes.
0: Right.
1: I did think it was quite funny to make Charlie expect to see the blue album.
0: I was going to go, that is Rivers, and then hold my hands up and go, give me the 1 point.
1: So that I think that's the last question now.
0: That's good. Yeah.
1: So now it's Charlie's turn to pick a song, or should I just stay sat here?
0: Can we swap?
1: Yeah, we'll swap.
0: Enjoy the bed for like a second, please.
1: We're talking on the radio while Charlie comes over here and takes over the microphone.
0: I'm here on the microphone. This is the most professional radio I have done in... No, let's be real. The last one that we did was even worse than this. Okay, the final song is going to be... you know what? I don't even want to introduce it. I just want to go straight into it. But I do know that it has... where is it? Yeah, there it is. It's already been played today because it was in the planner when we showed up. So let's enjoy.

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1: U-R-Y. That was Rick Astley with Never Gonna Give You Up, as if you didn't already know. Foolish of me to even be telling you. Did you enjoy that, Harry?
2: I love that. I love Rick Astley.
1: Yeah, I've tried to lean away from my rocky tendencies with a few of my songs today. So we're going to have five questions that vaguely revolve around Rick Astley.
2: That better be a Blossoms question.
1: some of these are... I've really left my worst round for last.
2: Okay, well, that's fine. Don't worry about it.
1: Oh well. We're going to do it anyway.
2: What a way to end the show.
1: So Rick Astley... Let's turn this down a little bit. That's a bit much. Okay. Rick Astley shares his birthday with which president of the United States of America who was born in 1911?
2: I was going to say George Washington, but that's not the right year.
1: No, it's not.
2: So, who would have been president? Maybe you would have been president around the age of 40 or 50. Ronald Reagan.
1: Whoa, no. Ding, ding, ding, ding, ding, ding, ding, ding. That is pretty impressive. Well done. I thought I'd have to give you a hint. That was something
2: else. At the first time of asking, Ronald Reagan.
1: Oh, yeah. Second question. When Rick Astley appeared on the Off Menu podcast... Oh, yeah. Would he rather drink still or sparkling water with his dream meal?
2: I don't know why, but I feel like he's a still kind of guy.
1: He's a still kind of guy. Not only is a still kind of guy, but he is a tap water guy.
2: Damn. You know what? I respect it.
1: Oh, yeah. Yeah, sticking to his rugged roots. He's
2: from Merseyside. Oh, well, he's from Lancashire, but it's Merseyside now.
1: Okay, let's have question three. Harry? Do you think Rick Astley is going to perform with Blossoms at this year's Tramlines Festival in Leeds?
2: Yeah.
1: Yeah? You think it's going to happen?
2: It's not in Leeds, though, is it?
1: No, it's in Sheffield. I've actually written Sheffield on my notes and still said Leeds. But, so, ding ding for you, and then...
2: Yeah, and I'm not going to be there, because it's so upsetting.
1: And a little for me, just for just for getting that wrong. For getting the hometown wrong. I'm a bit embarrassed about
2: that. Oh, well.
1: Now, this was a very interesting fact that I found.
2: Okay.
1: So, Rick Astley remains the only male solo artist to have how many... first singles to all reach top 10 status in the UK charts. I don't think I'll phrase that very well, so I'll explain.
2: Okay.
1: He is the only person to have had all of his initial singles to have all received top 10 status. No one has had as many initial singles, all of them one after the other hit top 10 status.
2: Okay.
1: How many do you think made it to the top 10? I can give you a couple options if you want, but you're allowed a shot in the dark first.
2: Six.
1: Ooh, warm.
2: Okay.
1: Warm, but higher.
2: Higher.
1: Higher than six.
2: I didn't even have to do much with my hands there, Charlie.
1: No.
2: Nine.
1: Oh, still warmer.
2: Warmer.
1: Warmer, but lower.
2: 11.
1: I said warmer, but lower.
2: Oh, sorry. I thought you said I was still lower. Eight.
1: Eight is correct. Ding, ding, ding. Isn't that incredible?
2: Yeah.
1: He released eight singles in a row and they all went top 10.
2: That's amazing. Yeah.
1: He's the only, I mean, it's very specific, male solo artist to have achieved
2: that. You know, it's still impressive. Let's not take it away
1: from
2: the man.
1: Very, very impressive.
2: Let's not take it away from the man.
1: Final question. If you had to roll Rick, how would you roll him?
2: Down a hill.
1: Simple and effective. Thank you very much. Those were my...
2: That was your last question on this radio show. It was about pushing Rick Astley down a hill.
1: Hey, you made it about pushing Rick Astley down a hill.
2: And now I think we need to get straight onto the final song.
1: We do.
2: We are moving very, very far away from the UK to the land down under.
1: Oh, okay.
2: And that's the song we're playing as well, if you haven't figured it out.
1: As I type frantically to get it in.
2: We are going for the very last song on the game. Thank you so much for the listening over the past however many shows we've done.
1: I like that you're doing all this preamble, but I cannot find it.
2: Are you joking me?
1: No, Men at Work.
2: Men at Work, yeah.
1: There it is. I've got
2: it. Okay, good. Thank goodness for that.
1: Oh,
2: panic averted.
1: Please, sorry. Go on.
2: For the very last show, thank you very much for listening to however many shows we've done. It's been a pleasure doing it. This is our final song on our final show, Men at Work, Down Under.
1: All I did was turn my microphone
2: Let's do that again. Men at Work. Down Under.
1: Down Under!

0: Yamaste.
1: It's time for the end of the show. It's time for a very, very quick fire round of Australian questions. Do your best Australian accents.
0: G'day, mate.
1: Ah, put another shrimp on the barbie for us.
0: Didgeridoo.
1: Didgeridoo. Shrimp might put another shrimp on the barbie.
0: Crikey.
1: What does Qantas stand for?
0: Qantas?
1: Yeah, have a guess.
0: Four, five, four. Four.
1: It stands for Queensland and Northern Territories Air Service. It's their airline.
0: No.
1: I'm only telling you this because I want to show you the advertising for the Northern Territories. See you in the Northern Territories.
0: Oh, I can't say that word, but it says...
1: see you in the Northern Territories.
0: See you in the Northern Territories. Google it. You'll get
1: it's
0: it.
1: It's quite funny. So I've got to have to incorrect you for that,
0: that's
1: Charlie.
0: That's fine.
1: What famous beer festival happens annually in autumn in Australia? Sorry, I've read that wrong. Austria.
0: Oktoberfest.
1: Ding, ding, ding. Okay. The Sydney Harbour Bridge is loosely inspired by which northern English bridge?
0: The Humber Bridge.
1: Wrong. Do you want another guess?
0: No, it's fine.
1: It's the Tyne Bridge in UK.
0: Tyne Bridge.
1: Oh. It's a pretty cool fun fact.
0: Cool.
1: Australia has an awful lot of big things in it. Such as a big apple by a town called Batlow, famous for apples, and Larry the Big Lobster. Have a guess at a few others. Be as stereotypical as you like.
0: Kangaroo.
1: Yep.
0: Kerry the Koala.
1: Almost certainly a big koala.
0: Willy the Wombat.
1: Oh, there will be a wombat, absolutely.
0: Yeah.
1: They have a big pie outside of a drive-through pie shop. Someone tell Rosie Allen. That's it. Let's finish the show.
0: Yay!
1: Rubbish Australia questions. We've got not very long left. Charlie, what do you want to say?
0: Thank you for listening into this show. It's been an absolute pleasure to do it. I've really enjoyed doing it. I hope you've all enjoyed listening. It's a shame that you won't be able to hear it again because we all leave. We're leaving the uni.
1: We're leaving. We're never coming back. Screw you all and goodbye.

0: University of York's student radio station. You are why.
1: Hampshire's chief constable says he doesn't think policing in the UK is anti-white.
2: Do we have a two-tier type policing system? I would refute that. I would say absolutely not. I see officers day in, day out on the grounds serving without fear or favour all our communities. And I think that's the case nationally.
1: Alexis Boone has apologised to the family of university student Henry Novak, who was murdered in Southampton in December. The 18-year-old was handcuffed as he lay dying after his Sikh attacker made a false allegation of racism. Keir Starmer says Nigel Farage's call for a rage response is unforgivable. A senior prosecutor in Northern Ireland says it's been absolutely chilling to watch a killer's fake livestream alibi. YouTuber Stephen McCullough is starting a minimum 31 years behind bars for murdering his pregnant girlfriend in County Armagh in 2022. Three people have died after a Royal Navy helicopter crashed in a field in Devon. It happened during a training exercise early this morning. The head midwife at one hospital has labelled the state of maternity care in England heartbreaking. Analysis of NHS figures reveals a growing number of traumatic births, with one in 35 women suffering a serious tear in the past year. A national investigation is underway. The government's new maternity advisor, Michelle Welsh, had an emergency C-section.
3: I was lucky. I walked out of the hospital with my son, and that is the word that actually is driving me on and on with the work that I do, because maternity care should never ever be about luck. It should be about safe and compassionate services.
1: Vladimir Putin's representative in the UK has been summoned by the Foreign Office after a Russian drone hit a building in Romania last week. Sir Keir Starmer called it a serious violation of NATO airspace. And world number one, Aryna Sabalenka, says she feels like quitting tennis. She's been knocked out of the French Open quarterfinals by 25th seed Diana Schneider. That's the latest. I'm Laura Safe.

0: Did you know Longboy was a cross between an Indian runner and a mallard duck? You are
1: wise. Hello, that was Dakota by Stereophonics. Yeah, welcome to...
0: I'm really glad you still do the really nice... Hello, whatever you done at the mic. Is there anyone out there?
1: Hey guys, thanks for tuning in. This is going to be a great show because it's the final one, and that's really crazy. And I have lots of good company, so that's exciting. And I'll have them introduce themselves, because if you're at home listening, you probably don't know who they are. And it'd be nice to introduce some characters in my life, I think. Also, hi, Jenny. Hi, Jack. My two favorite J names. Not really. Well, Jenny's one of my favorite J names. I don't know about Jack. Okay, let's move on. So, to my right, go first.
0: Hi, my name is Ned.
1: Wait, okay. Also, share, like, what you do in the station and your go-to meal deal.
0: What do I do in the station? It's easier to say, what do I not do in the station?
1: Okay, I knew you were gonna
0: say that. And my go-to meal deal is... It really does depend... It's either a coffee or a Ribena. With then, I do like the Tesco samosa, or Sainsbury's, it's the mozzarella tomato wrap. And then in Sainsbury's, it's then a cinnamon bun. Or we've got 2 hours, remember?
1: Yeah.
0: In Tesco, it will be like a bag of salt and vinegar crisps, but like a posh brand.
1: Nice, thanks, Ned.
0: Yeah, thanks.
2: Can I have a mic?
0: Yeah.
3: Hi, I'm Megan. I'm deputy head of marketing. I make Canva, and I do the merch, and I make sure everything's the right colour, and plan things, and make sure our brand is reputable, essentially. And I have a show, and sometimes a podcast in there, so.
1: Yay! Woo!
3: What's the question?
1: Oh, your go-to meal deal.
3: Okay, so...
1: Yes.
3: My go-to meal deal is... Is it a Tesco meal deal? Like a waitress? Anything.
1: Girl, waitress meal deal.
3: Tesco meal deal, then. Okay, a hoisin duck wrap.
2: I was
3: going to
2: say that.
3: And then... ready salted crisps. And then a iced tea. But I really... The waitress one is like £5. And you can get like sushi... as the snack and the main.
1: Yeah, I feel like I should.
3: But you can also get a samosa as the snack, or like, you can get a whole Huel as the main. It's like a liquid meal.
1: Waitrose number one fan.
3: I live next to Waitrose.
1: Okay.
3: It's exam season, so every like for example today I was like, well, I need food, and I need to lock in. So I was like, I'll treat myself to a £5 meal deal because like a bagel is £5 in the library. So.
1: I like this.
3: And I get a snack and a drink. Well, I actually get breakfast for tomorrow, so... but it is a treat because it is Waitrose. But I do... anyway, sorry.
1: No, it's okay. Take your time. Okay. Is that Ben? Yeah. Kingston.
4: Hello. Yeah, I can't actually see you.
1: It's okay.
4: And that's okay.
1: I know you're there.
4: I'm Ben. I make jingles.
1: Wait, Ben, what's your favorite jingle? I'll play it for them. Like,
4: I can't say the name of it.
1: Oh, is it F. Morrissey?
4: Yeah.
1: Wait, you actually can. Wait, can you?
0: No. Yeah, you can at this hour.
1: It's 10 p.m., guys. Whatever.
0: Warning! This show may contain explicit language.
1: Wait, it'll play right now. Wait, here. It's 10
5: p.m. Alec, give us something you can't say on URI.
6: I like that.
5: F. Morrissey? Be warned, this show may contain explicit content.
1: No. We recorded that while I was here. It was quite beautiful, actually.
4: Yeah, great times.
0: It's a banger.
1: Okay, go on. Sorry.
4: I make jingles, meal deal, hoisin duck wrap,
1: ooh.
4: Walker's Sensations, the sweet chili ones.
1: Ooh.
4: Pretty good.
1: Holy niche.
4: And if you go to Sainsbury's, you can get Lucky Saint, which is non-alcoholic lager included in the meal deal.
0: Can you really?
4: It's pretty damn good.
0: Lucky Saint is pretty good. Yeah.
1: Wow, it's putting people on. I love that. It's community.
0: Damn, that's good, because Lucky Saint in pubs is really expensive.
4: Yeah, they don't put it with all the soft drinks, because I guess they don't want to like promote beer, but it is included.
6: So I'm Harrison, I was... why was that funny?
0: Sorry, just we're having that on-air beer chat. My bad.
6: So I am Harrison. I was URY's Head of News from 2025 to 2026.
1: You still can't get over that, huh?
6: Well, the thing is, Adrian, this week it was officially contender. That was an award-winning tenure as the news department.
1: No,
6: so
1: that was Alan's war, not yours.
6: That's not true.
0: Well, to be fair, he did spend more time this year as the head of news.
6: And,
0: sorry,
6: and I also wrote the nomination and submitted the editing, so, so I can't lie.
2: And you did that report on First cousin marriages, of course.
6: Yes.
0: But hey, I edited the reels. So
6: you did. You
0: day.
6: Did. So you know what, right? There was a great decision of labour. Now,
1: let's do task. Let's do meal deal.
6: I do not really have the meal deals. I'm really none the wiser about what. I know what they are, of course I do, but I if someone were to say to me, okay, like name these five different types, I would be confuddled in the extreme. So if I have lunch, I will tend to have two pasta soups, and they're very nice, and you can get them from all good shops, and I like the chicken flavour and the kind of tomato.
4: What do you mean you I'm have confused. Two for one meal? And you always have those flavours.
6: Sometimes I do have cheese, cheese. Cheese is good.
4: Do you? How do you make these? Are they like? So tell me if I'm derailing.
6: Yeah. So trust.
1: That's okay.
0: trust that happened long ago.
6: So yeah, it's very simple and very easy. Actually, you get like a normal sachet, and. So instance, a tomato one contains exactly 257 calories.
1: That's terrible.
6: And personally, I need more than that for a meal, like a lunch. Mm. So I tend to have two, round up to about 500, give or take.
4: So does this mean you always have lunch at home? Or do you have it cold on the go?
6: No. Well, you see, if I have...
1: Listen, you have 20 seconds.
6: No. if I'm on the go, I'll miss
0: just
6: lunch.
0: Start playing him out.
6: I might have a tuna sandwich.
1: Okay, so we're going to play the next song. I'm going to play some Oasis because it's British, you know, and that's the vibe. And this is a song that resonates with me, I think, not really, but kind of as a joke. But it's a good song. It's Married with Children. And if you listen to the lyrics, it's like, goodbye, I'm going home, because that's so me right now. So yeah, enjoy some Oasis, some classic British music, and we'll be back. I'll maybe ask them for some secrets. I don't know. We'll see. But thanks for listening.

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1: URY.org.uk/get involved.
2: That was Oasis with Married with Children. Jenny says, please make a British music Spotify playlist, girl. I already have. It's called I Used to Live in England in honor of Ben Kofis. Aww. And I will send it to you, even though it's like 10 hours long now, because, yeah, British music, it really got to me, honestly. I didn't think I would enjoy
3: it. Because British music is the best. We created the Beatles, Ed Sheeran, Dua Lipa.
2: Those are not the three best British musicians. Like, oops. Thanks, Ned.
4: That's all right.
2: Was it playing?
4: Yeah, it was playing again. Sorry. Good song, though. It sounded quite nice as a bed. Don't worry
2: about
4: it.
2: Does Oasis always sing out of tune, or is it just...
4: Whoa!
2: Actually, you can't say that in a room full of British people, especially not about Oasis.
4: And they're not singing out of tune. They're singing husky.
5: Yeah, to be honest, I think Oasis is
6: really
5: overrated.
2: Honestly,
6: I agree.
7: Well, I don't have a microphone. I think Oasis is overrated.
2: I thought that too.
7: And there's better music. Pulp are better.
2: I quite like Oasis. I like every Oasis song, I think. And I remember I searched up British music while I was on the way here for the first time to like kind of get in the vibe.
8: Give me British song.
2: And
8: what?
2: They played me Wonderwall by Oasis, and I was like, I know this song.
4: Yeah, classic. But that's like, you know, that's like going, ooh, tea.
2: And like,
4: you know?
2: Spice Girls, yeah.
3: I love tea.
4: Yeah, it's British, but it's not a deep cut, you know?
3: I love tea. I love cuts of tea.
2: Harrison is the number one Brit
5: What's
2: here.
5: What's everyone's
4: favourite
5: Spice Girl?
4: Ginger, because she's in the Drive Survive documentaries, and that's quite entertaining.
2: The one that wears a British dress.
4: That's Ginger.
2: Oh, fire.
5: The one that's married to Christian Horner.
4: Yeah, my goat.
5: The one that had
2: you can't have that many goats.
5: Relationship with Mel C. Allegedly.
2: Oh, we should do that.
4: Really?
2: We should go around and everyone say their goat. Or top three goat.
4: You had an opportunity to segue and you missed it, so I'll do it for you.
2: What?
4: Speaking of British deep cuts.
2: Okay. Oh, yes.
4: Do you want to finish off the link, or do you want me to do your whole show?
2: I've never done a link. It's not... Could we get a dramatic reading of Tony Blair's essay? I think it'd be really musical. No.
4: Don't say it out loud
2: anyway,
4: and start.
2: Anyway, moving on. Yes. So speaking of British deep cuts,
4: yeah.
2: We have a fried Mars bar. If you don't know what a Mars, can you describe a Mars bar? It's just chocolate.
4: A Mars bar is a chocolate bar that has
2: caramel.
4: Caramel.
6: Is it nougat?
4: I think it's technically nougat, but it's not. It's not like any.
6: It probably is
4: a nougat. I think it's not what like. Any Europeans that actually make nougat wouldn't call it nougat. It's too squishy and soft.
2: Okay, so anyway, that's exciting. It's giving fried Oreo, but it's
4: also got a bit of, like, mushy peas on it.
2: Maybe I can, like, do some ASMR for you in honor of Will Chesney.
5: This is, like, really Scottish, by the way. This is, like, a Scottish delicacy.
2: Wait, I feel like everyone should try some. Here.
4: Thank you. Ooh, yeah. It's very,
2: I wish you guys could see it. It's giving, like...
4: It looks like a... I can't say that word on air. It looks like a messed up fish finger.
2: It looks savory. Like, it looks like a piece of steak inside my thing.
4: You're already eating it.
2: Okay.
4: Oh, sorry.
2: It's okay. Oh, that's pretty good, actually.
4: Hmm.
2: I recommend. This is after some fried fish and chips as well, so I'm really feeling the fry.
3: Oh, okay, thank you. You can...
2: Except
4: Bam. Oh. A bit more there for you.
2: Thanks, guys.
9: Wow.
5: You're welcome.
9: Where did it go?
2: I have it.
9: Oh.
2: Do you want it?
4: No, I'm good.
2: Fish and chips were like a good 7
5: Honestly,
2: out of 10.
5: The fish and chip batter and
4: tastes like fish still.
5: It does taste like fish, but it does balance out the overall sweetness. I thought it would be really sweet, but I think there's a really good balance. Of sweet and savoury, what with the batter, and it's not overly. It doesn't feel as heavy as I was expecting. Although maybe a whole one might be a bit too much. I think.
4: Yeah,
5: and, you know,
4: bro,
5: you can get quite,
4: I could not hack a whole
5: quite
4: one.
5: Large Mars bars.
2: And you were like, damn, it's so small, but.
5: Yeah.
4: Yeah, I was like, damn, that's so small.
2: I feel like this tastes like if you eat chocolate with a Lay's chip.
5: I would probably would you get it again?
2: I mean, we got it for free, so
4: yeah,
2: it was quite good.
6: Where was it from? Can we give him a shout-out?
4: Jenny's, my God!
2: Jenny, we got this just because of you. Jenny's fish and chips. Yeah. I don't know. We saw it when you
4: I
2: were
4: always
2: here.
4: Get Bill's fish and chips, but Adrian was like, no, we must get it from Jenny.
2: Yeah, because Jenny's my goat. Speaking of goats, should we do that after the break? Should we play another song?
4: Yeah, I think so.
2: So everyone can think about the top three goats, okay?
3: How are we defining this? Are they, like, people?
2: Yeah, goats are people. Like, greatest of all time.
3: No, I know what that is. Okay. With you, anything is possible.
2: Speaking of goats as well, I'll play, I want to play a small song. Let's play some Arctic Monkeys for more British music. This song is notable also because they played it in English past and present lecture.
8: Whoa.
2: Yeah, shout out Ben Kingston, my linguistics, because they were talking about, like, the Sheffield accent. Not Sheffield.
8: Oh, yeah.
2: What is it, Sheffield?
8: Yeah.
2: Yeah, because Arctic Monkeys are from Sheffield, and they were one of the first British artists to use their real accent in their songs. And it's especially prominent in this song called Marty Bum by the Arctic Monkeys.
4: Oh, banger!
2: So here we go. Enjoy while we think about goats.

0: Enjoying the show? Message in via the website.
1: UOY.org.uk.
2: Okay. That was Marty Bum by Arctic Monkeys.
3: Now, Adrian, do you know what Marty Bum means?
2: No, Ned. What does it mean?
3: No, you've got a guess.
2: Marty Bum. What does bum mean in this context?
4: Anal.
3: Bum, no, bum. I mean, it doesn't, in this context, it doesn't quite mean bum. But it does mean.
2: Is it like bloody? Like.
3: No.
2: Is it like silly? Crazy?
3: You're close with silly.
2: Funny.
3: It's. I'll put you out your misery.
2: I feel like you talked about this in lecture.
3: Yeah, it's like a. I want to say East Midlands. I don't know if the panel get annoyed at me for that. But I would say it's an East Midlands slang for...
2: Aww.
3: Wait, I'm doing my
2: sorry,
3: bit. It's an East Midlands slang for someone that's, like, kind of, like, grumpy, like, irritable.
2: That's silly.
3: It's
2: like
3: no, but it's silly. Like, you'd call a small child, like, if someone was throwing a tantrum, you'd say, oh, they're being right Marty.
2: Okay, awesome. Wait, Ned, want to read this message from your bestie?
3: My bestie?
2: So cute, yeah. Right,
3: just drop in and say hi. Hope you're having a nice last show. Marty Bum is such a nostalgia, even though I'm still here. Wait, is it Ben?
2: Wait, read it.
3: I can't. My eyesight's on turning to Harrison. Just dipping in and say hi. Hope you're having a nice last show. Marty Bum is such an UOY nostalgia, even though I'm still here and not going anywhere. Lol. Phenomenal choice. Ryan! Oh my god! Oh my god.
4: Ryan.
3: As in Ned Ryan. I don't know if there's others. Haha. Also, yes, Oasis. Wait, that brings... Sorry, I'm hijacking the show. Hang on, I've got something to
2: Hello,
3: show
2: Ned,
3: you.
2: Hello, Ned. This is not Ned's show.
3: I've got something to show you. Wait.
5: Please make me do this. But Adrian...
2: Oh no, can you please
5: stop? No. Bye. This is my goodbye message. Sorry I couldn't be there tonight. I mean, I could, but I can't be bothered to go all the way to campus. But it's nice to meet you.
2: Nice,
5: thanks for doing our fun quiz with the weird place names.
3: Wait,
5: that was really fun. And having us on your show, that was fun as well. Have a good time in California again.
2: Holding a gun to his head.
3: I was.
2: Speak. But yeah. Anyway.
3: But no, that's cute because I didn't tell him to listen in, so that is him being genuine.
2: Wow, nice. Your little boy can do things on his own.
3: Yeah.
2: Okay.
4: There's nothing little about Ryan.
2: Do you even know who that is?
4: Yes.
2: Oh, sorry. No disrespect. Nah. Okay, we're going to do our goats.
3: He is very
2: now.
3: Tall.
2: Ned, do not play funny. The video. You're a bit late. Is it delayed?
3: No.
2: Oh,
3: well, yeah, the radio is, yeah. Oh, my God. Sorry, I was saving it for a good moment, but that was a good moment, so.
2: Okay, moving on.
3: Sorry.
2: It's already been 30 minutes, guys. I'm going to cry.
3: We can go run over, it's fine.
2: Okay, we can do goats. Who wants to go first?
4: I will.
2: Yeah, here
4: we go.
2: Yes.
4: Do you know what? My dad came on my show earlier. And do you know what? He's totally one of my goats. I got on with him very well. Good guy. Second goat, Gordon Brown. not so much because I agree with everything that he did as Chancellor and as Prime Minister, but I do think he's the type of politician.
3: You agreed in the way in which he did it.
4: Yeah.
2: So, I was not expecting that at all.
4: Then third goat, someone from URY, I will put Joel Brealey.
3: Okay.
2: Who's that?
3: Station
4: yeah,
3: Manager for Sarah.
4: Yeah, great guy. Sadly, no longer with us in the studio, but he is always in our hearts. And the Joe and Jess power couple, yeah.
2: Like dating?
4: Peak.
3: I don't
4: yes.
3: know. Were they actually?
4: No, yeah.
3: I didn't know that.
4: No, they've been together for years.
3: Oh, I didn't know that.
4: Yeah.
2: Couples, huh?
3: Damn.
4: Yeah. Jess is heading east.
2: Dee and Liz. Sorry.
4: whoa.
3: I don't think they're listening.
4: No,
3: it's fine.
4: Whoa. Hang on, that's not true, by the way, just to get all the facts right.
3: That is alleged.
4: Yeah, that is alleged.
2: Not spreading.
4: However, you two, if you're listening, you know, get in touch with uri.org.uk. But yeah, Joe and Jess are definitely an item.
2: Okay, so those are your three goats.
4: Yeah.
2: Good selection. Ben Kingston.
6: I'm a bit thin on the ground, so the first one's going to be my friend Liam Jones from home. Just, he's got a really good name.
3: I thought you were going to say that was someone famous.
6: No, you can never call him Liam because it's Liam Jones. Yeah. Anyway, second goat, Nina Radkovich, English past and present seminar teacher.
2: Oh my god, I miss her.
6: Yeah,
2: that is my
6: just how awkward she managed to make those seminars by the amount she'd talk about the fact people people refuse to
2: she's
6: talk
2: a cutie,
6: in them.
2: Though. She would always be like, was... no one's talking. Yeah. Everyone hates me. Yeah. Like...
6: And third goat, Adrian, obviously.
2: Oh,
6: come on, guys.
4: So cool.
2: These messages are so mysterious. Okay, moving on. It's fine. I like the second choice of goat, except he was actually a great chancellor, and the British voters were ungrateful Marty bums in 2010, and that woman was a bigot.
7: That's got to be Ellen, surely.
2: No.
4: Okay. Can I briefly?
2: No.
4: Yes. Yeah.
3: He's not on blue. He's on red. Yeah.
2: Okay, Megan.
8: So I took the goat quite literally. I thought of famous goats, and I would say they're literary goats, or even Harrison.
2: Don't touch anything, Harrison.
8: Or even, can I speak? Can you respect me, please, as a speaker? Do you not respect? Please,
2: respect women.
8: Is all I ask.
2: Aww.
8: Do you respect women, Harrison? Your mic's not on, so it just makes
6: it not being allowed to be clear.
2: Oh God.
8: Okay, I've gone.
4: Yes.
8: I've gone.
2: Here goes.
8: I've gone literary. And then I couldn't think of anyone, so I've gone mythological. So the first goat has to be Amalthea, who nursed Zeus.
6: Have you written notes?
2: It's not that serious, but
8: it is that. I would forget otherwise. Okay. Who nursed Zeus when he got chucked out of his mother's womb? I can't remember. The whole thing that happened. So that's how he was raised and was able to kill his father and overthrow the giants. So literally nothing would have happened without her. So goatist goat. Then you've got to kind of go with Pan. Well, this is a technicality, because obviously Pan is the god of the Satyrs. So he's half goat, half man. So it really is a technicality here, but I'm still counting him. And because he's the god of them, I think that counts. And then the only other one I could remember, and I don't think he's a goat for this, but you've got to admire his tenacity, is Marsyas. Who got flayed? He got skinned alive by Apollo for daring to say that he was better at playing the pipes than him, because he's obviously the god
2: that,
8: of music. So it's part of book 7 in Ovid's Metamorphoses.
2: Holy English literature! Wow. Okay.
7: My personal goat is Charlie Clark.
2: Charlie Clark.
7: I love that guy so much.
4: Adrian, do you like Charlie?
7: My
2: mic is off.
7: You gotta turn both those mics off.
4: Well, come on. I'm answer the question.
7: It is exposure therapy after all.
4: Yeah, let's
2: just keep going. Hey,
4: who's gonna be listening?
7: My second go is because there's just never been a cyclist like him, Tadej Pogačar, obviously, in terms of sports hero. And then my go of media or culture is Freddie Mercury, because Bohemian Rhapsody is the greatest song ever made. Even if it's not my favourite song, but it is the greatest song ever made.
2: Wow, that was beautiful.
7: Thanks.
2: Okay, my goats are Jenny, because she's listened to almost every show I've done, and she's the goat. And she's really smart and cool, and I don't know, yeah. But I don't know, I always feel bad picking a friend, because I love all my friends, so don't worry, guys. My second goat... I'm trying to think of a British goat. Low-key, this is such a stupid one, but no. I gotta say Viva Doobie, because she's a baddie, and because she's Asian. And I need that Asian baddie representation. God, I sound so shallow. I need to think of something more deep and philosophical.
7: Like
2: for a goat.
7: Tony Bear or something.
2: I don't know, Marie Curie or We Are Kelly Clark. Who is this? I need to... Can you guys leave your names, please? I'm gonna die. What was I saying? Oh, yeah. Yeah, Marie Curie. Oh, maybe my professor, Spencer Brooks, at home, because he's goated. He's not listening, but I'll see him in a week, and we'll go to trivia, and it'll be great. Honestly, yeah, chemistry. Chemistry's my goat. Anyone who does chemistry. I don't know, whoever created, the vaccine, the first vaccine ever
7: Marie Curie?
2: No. Girl, that's getting embarrassing. Don't say that.
7: I'm a feminist.
8: Edward Jenner.
7: She's the only
8: Edward
7: scientist
8: Jenner.
7: I know.
2: Yeah. Well, Marie Curie, because she, died of her own
8: Harrison
2: invention.
8: Says 1796. My cat! Oh, thank you. But my childhood cat was named after Edward Jenner, because
4: that's cool.
8: My parents are scientists.
2: Yes,
8: yeah.
2: That's
8: so we had Jenner and we had Louis, as in Louis Pasteur. So I knew what a vaccine was at the age of 5, which is a bit pretentious.
2: No, that's fire.
8: How am I not a biologist?
2: I'm
8: going to
2: play an explicit song.
7: Play the jingle, play the jingle.
2: Yeah, I got you. One moment. I've never done this.
9: Alec, give us something
2: song.
9: You can't say on URY.
6: That's
7: Morrissey?
9: Morrissey? Be warned, this show may contain explicit content.
2: It is by the vaccines, and it is post-breakup sex. Okay. Aw, thanks. I don't know who you are. Okay. Okay, I'm just gonna play the song.

0: That was, you don't even know my, okay, that Tumble. Was Post-Breakup Sex by The Vaccines, British band. These are all British artists, you can't tell already. I will play Woman, though, play a woman challenge, I will never fail that.
1: Thanks British women do exist.
0: Yes, they do. And there's one right now. And Biba Doobie, the baddie. There's so many messages, and I literally am trying to figure out who everyone is, so let me know. Who said we are Charlie Clark? And who said we're going to miss you so much that you are why, you absolute icon heart? Because I love you.
2: That is a Hall Knox and Lily.
3: No, and you got it because the message is coming, you got to say, like, the message blank was from blank. Because if you just put, oh, that was from me, I don't know, the messages don't come through, like, you're not...
2: Exactly.
0: Leave your name
2: Speak
0: or initial.
2: In the third person.
0: Or who was patriarch of the Kardashian-Jenner clan? Or Edward Roll Jenner?
2: Kardashian.
0: I'm confused.
2: Roll Kardashian.
0: Also, I did mute the mics, but Harrison took the other mic because he's a man, and that's what men do. Also, hi, Sonny, we miss you. And also, this is referring to sex with one's ex. Actually, I don't know. That's actually, though. Sorry that all the lesbians in your life are depressed. You're lucky to have lesbians in your life, though. Me too. Anyway, we're going to talk about secrets now because it's exposure therapy. And, yeah, why not? It's dark and mysterious and 10:40, so everyone's gonna go around and say something that they haven't told anyone here. Yeah, I was gonna say name the worst thing you've done, but that's kind of like intense.
2: I thought I got one.
0: Okay, Harrison, go
3: is
0: ahead.
3: This the worst thing you've done or a secret?
2: I think it's up there. I mean, top 10.
0: Oh gosh.
2: So I was 9 and I was playing Minecraft with my friend at the time, Jack Douglas. And I do apologise because this is about to contain some explicit language. However, Jack Douglas killed me on Minecraft very unjustly and entirely unprompted. That wasn't having any of this. So I messaged him on Xbox 360 because I knew that he lived with his grandmother. And I typed all in capital letters, and again, I apologise for explicit language, your grandmother equals bitch, and it did not go down well. I got into a lot of trouble, quite rightly so, yeah. And she unfortunately died the next year,
3: but next year is not too bad.
2: Yeah, but like, down the line... Bear in mind, this is like September, and I think she died in like...
3: Okay, you know, all right. Like, so she was all the way
2: April,
3: out.
2: April. However, I'm not proud of it. I learned a lot of lessons. So yeah, that's probably top 10 worst things I've ever done as a human being.
0: Thank you for sharing, Harrison. That was very brave of you. And this is a safe space, so...
2: Thank you, Adrian.
0: Yeah, no problem.
3: I've got mine's just a bit
0: it's
3: of like.
0: It's not even your turn, but okay.
3: Okay. I didn't know there was a lull, and I didn't know whether to fill
0: okay,
3: it. I can start. It's fine, Ben. If you want to go.
4: I'm waiting to be called upon, but I can.
0: Rock paper scissors.
3: It's Ben's turn.
4: Okay. This is going to be a bit anticlimactic after what Harrison just said, but I used to tell people my dad was on the Beatles.
3: Well, that's a good one.
0: And they believed you. Aw, did they believe you?
4: No, because everyone else knew who the Beatles were, and I don't think I really did at this age. I just got. It confused with a band he was in called the Electric Lobsters, and I thought, like, a lobster, a beat,

0: Well, they're both a bit insecty and scaly.
1: I mean, you could say that, like, you were a distant relative, like Pete Best, and, like, you were kind of, like, tangentially connected to the Beatles.
0: I could have. That would have just made it more and more involved, and it was easier to say I'm just an idiot.
1: Yeah, no, you're actually Ben Lennon.
0: Right.
2: Okay, Megan.
3: Are we doing secret or worst thing?
2: Either or thing you've never told anyone here is
3: okay. I'm like a bit of a Redditor. To the point where it's a problem.
4: That's a confession.
3: But it's a niche one. Never, and I post graphs and statistics.
2: Oh, that's cool. Is it data is beautiful?
3: No, it's the Formula One subreddit and
5: / craft happy.
3: I'm not there's an / craft happy. Yeah. Should I make them some graphs? What graph should I do? I'm currently doing a bunch of stuff about, like, fines and penalties and seeing how corrupt the F1 motorsports sort of organization is in terms of biases in their judgment.
5: That's not being a Redditor, that's journalism.
3: Yeah, but I'm putting it on Reddit and also arguing with people on Reddit on an hourly basis. Like, my flatmate found my Reddit account because I showed him a graph I made and he went and looked it up and I was like, fuck, because I get in a lot of fights. Apologies to my language.
2: Oh, I didn't even clock that.
3: But I have, in addition to this, I also post stats on Tumblr in a different fashion. It's like the worst of two worlds. I genuinely don't know what's wrong with me.
1: I'm just imagining.
3: My Tumblr is cute though.
1: I'm just imagining that, like, your laptop is, like, on one tab there's, like, an English essay and, like, notes about Greek mythology, and then on the next tab it's, like, Formula One stats you just got a post on Reddit.
3: So this is my essay tab, and then I'm gonna open another window and it's literally Reddit's open. So, and then I have my spreadsheet for the stats.
2: Wow. Dude, which, is beautiful.
3: That's not the this is, like, the mad one with all the graphs.
5: It's very useful for the F1 podcast.
3: Fire. Yeah, and then there's a Tumblr tab, but I'm not showing you guys that one.
2: Okay, this better be good, Ned.
5: It's not. I have another one, but I can't really remember it, so I'd have to lie for most of it. So I'm not going to do that one. But I have some childhood trauma to share. But it's kind of fun trauma. When I don't know how old I was. I was with my sister in a Primark. Do you know what, have you been to Primark? Yeah, okay. And in a place called Corby, which, I don't know, this was average Corby vibes, people know Corby. And me and my sister were left alone while my mum and my older sister went to do other things, I don't know, shop. And we were, like, playing with all the testers and things. And I think we must have, maybe we opened something, maybe, I don't, I'm not, I can't, I couldn't possibly comment. Anyway, we then got, like, taken by security back to our parents. And I'm still, like, scarred, and that was, like, my run-in with the law.
2: Wow.
5: Yeah.
2: Wait, I have, like, so many things I could say, but I'm trying to figure out which one's, like, the best.
5: Yeah, we really have lived sedentary lives, I think, compared to you.
2: Well, also because I think most people know, it's just you guys don't, because I feel like I haven't known you for long enough, you know?
1: I don't really care a lot, to be honest.
2: Thanks, Harrison. Like, well, I guess, because of your law enforcement story, I'll share that when I was 15, I was with my friend. I did tell you this. I can't even share this one. He made me steal alcohol from the Chinese supermarket.
5: Oh, you did tell me that.
2: Oh, okay,
5: yeah,
2: that
5: doesn't
2: even count. Okay. Well, when I was, like, 16, I used to stream on Twitch.
5: Yo, me too, bro.
2: And I, like, dated someone I met on Minecraft for 11 months.
3: I'm not surprised that both Ned and Adrian streamed on Twitch.
2: Okay,
3: like,
2: but
3: you guys
5: I don't know if I was 16.
3: No, but in a cool way, like, you guys are both cool enough to do that.
2: Thanks. I was not cool back then.
5: Yeah,
2: but,
5: bro.
2: You know,
5: I was affiliate.
3: Was it like Minecraft?
2: Cool, I was affiliate too. I probably made more money than you, so.
5: Oh, yeah,
2: whatever.
5: You probably did.
1: You're not like an entity, Adrian, aren't you? You're a feisty young woman.
5: I did make good money, man.
2: No, but I went to Maine to visit this guy that I, like, knew from Minecraft. I hope he's doing well. He's in Virginia, I think.
5: Was he nice?
2: No, it didn't really work out for good reasons. I don't know. But it's all good,
1: What type of Minecraft player was he? Because I really believe...
2: We played Hypixel Bridge Duels. Yeah,
1: because I really believe you can figure out a lot about a person... That, like,
5: by what they send in your Xbox 360 DMs.
1: What they do on Minecraft, because I like to flatten things on Minecraft.
2: Flatten?
1: I'd get a mountain, right? Not.
5: Now, that makes a lot of sense why you like Rishi Sunak, because he tried to do that to the country.
1: Whoa!
2: Well,
1: it's
2: not a political show.
1: Right, that's Ned. I am sending you an angry WhatsApp message.
2: Let's play a song, guys. Let's move on. Because I said woman, I'll play a woman.
5: This is growing economy.
2: I'm going to play Imogen Heap because she's goated and she's British. And we're going to play Goodnight and Go because I'm almost... I guess I should have played that at the end, but it's okay. Here she is.

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0: URY.
2: Hello, that was She Moves in Her Own Way by the Kooks. And then before that was Good Night and Go by Imogen Heap. And Ben Kopis, no, your message did not get in. I'm sorry, but hello, we're glad you're here. And oh, exciting news. While we were listening to those two good British songs, they were doing the Rice Purity test. Yes, if you're unfamiliar, it's a test of 100 questions, and then it's like everything you've done subtracts one out of 100. This is like the worst way to explain it, but whatever. Like, it's supposed to test your purity, and the higher is more pure. And I'm going to guess everyone's first, and then they're going to reveal. Okay, so starting with Harrison, I know his score, but if I didn't know, I would probably guess, like, 85 or something like that. Yeah. Because I think you're, like, a modest man. Like, I don't know.
3: Lower is worse.
2: It's worse, yeah. Okay, right. And then with Ben Kingston, I would also say, like, 80... 85 to 90. Maybe like 90, yeah.
4: Okay.
2: Megan, I would say, the thing is, like, I don't feel like I don't really know what you've done. It's a bit mysterious, so maybe I'll go with a good 75 average. I feel like that's like an average score. And then for Ned, I know Ned's been in a long-term relationship.
3: He's all busted.
2: I would say maybe like a 55.
3: It's in a long-term relationship with God.
2: Okay, guess mine. I'm not going to share it, though.
3: 48.
2: 48.
5: I don't know what's good or bad. I'd go...
2: Well, you know yours. There's a bunch of them.
5: Yeah, okay. I would go... I'm going to go 61.
2: Okay.
5: Wait, no. That's better.
2: That's better.
5: Wait, I'm going to go 50 then.
2: Okay, so yours is like 55, huh?
5: Yeah, it's 54.
2: Oh, wow.
5: Good guess.
2: Wow, okay. Okay, Megan.
4: 62.
2: Oh, that was kind of close, not really. Yeah?
6: Yeah, you're back on the only 89.
2: Wow, wait,
5: damn. He's so woke.
2: What about you, Harrison?
3: 58.
2: Okay, because Harrison has to go soon, I'm just really curious, like, I guess I shouldn't ask. Name everything you checked off. But I'm just like, have you been in a relationship?
3: Yes.
2: What? When?
5: No, I didn't know that.
2: No.
5: He's got a dark past.
2: When? You could have said that as your secret.
3: I thought the bitch Tommy was better.
5: Apology. I did like that one. That one was good.
3: Yeah, apology.
2: Wait, is this a University of York thing or a...
3: The fall. Oh, okay. But yeah.
2: Aww.
3: It was fun.
2: Aww.
5: What a cutie.
2: Well, are you going to leave, Harrison?
3: I am seeing Adrian. All good things must come to an end.
2: No!
3: Yes.
2: Okay, this is ruining the moment, but okay.
3: I'll leave when the news plays. So it's
2: the news is not going to play.
5: Oh. 88.3 FM, URY.
3: you're not playing the news?
2: You're not allowed to leave.
3: Oh, well, I'm cooked then.
2: Well, Harrison, what's your favourite British artist? Maybe I'll play one for you.
3: Favourite British artist?
2: But it has to be someone I have on here.
3: Okay. Please, can you play Tony Christie, Is This A Way to Anarillo?
2: No, it has to be... It has to be something I have on here.
3: But it's on there. I played it before.
2: Like, the top 20 British artists, probably.
3: Well, okay. Please, can I do Dua Lipa?
2: No, I'm not playing Dua Lipa.
3: What?
5: Your options are like...
2: The Cure, The Beatles,
5: One Direction,
2: Oasis.
5: JLS, Blossom, okay, Suede, please. Vaccines, Pink Panthers, Kooks.
3: Okay. Please, can we have Let It Be by The Beatles? Because we've got to let you be. Nice. You know, it's like, you
2: okay,
3: know.
2: Honestly, I appreciate that.
5: Yeah. Adrian didn't have Beatles ready.
2: No, I had it in my life.
3: Do you know what?
2: I'm going to play that instead.
3: I'm never certain like how to think about you, Adrian.
2: 58.
3: Because you're so kind of mysterious.
2: Ask me anything.
3: No. I don't mean like an intonation word. I just mean that I can never tell whether you are just a supreme rage data, or like you just instantaneously flip between modes of communication, which I respect.
2: What does that even mean?
3: Because I do it as well, so I kind of see it. So like you never like with some people you know like where you stand. I think with you there's a high level of ambiguity.
2: Like,
3: you know,
2: can't tell if I like you or not.
3: Well, I think you do, but it's more like more nuanced. Then I mean, like, you know, you kind of... I don't even think you know whether you're rage dating.
2: Yeah, I don't know either. I think I'm just honest. I have nuanced feelings about you, Harrison.
3: Yeah, because I have nuanced and very checkered feelings about you, so... so...
5: The very checkered was not needed.
3: but you know what? In spite of my better judgment, I think I will miss you.
5: That's the best you get out of him.
3: It's like you know, I've got like one part of me thinking, oh, you know what, I'm just glad she's gone. And then the other part of thinking, like, oh my word, that's like my favourite Asian who I can, like, you know. Like, honestly, I think you're like my first Asian who I've met. Like who I've had like a proper conversation with.
5: That's crazy.
3: I think I'm not kind of unhappy with what I've seen. So
2: I'm glad I'm a good representation.
3: Yeah. So like
5: we're
3: like,
5: curing Harrison's
3: like,
5: racism.
3: Like, no, well, hang on.
5: Alleged.
3: I do want to say one thing though, which I was not happy when you took a photo of my passport, because we do not do that in England.
5: We so do, right?
3: We so don't.
2: It wasn't like, just you.
3: Data protection is very important.
2: I'm sorry, Harrison. I apologize.
3: And I'm just going to say, posting it on Slack as well.
5: That was crazy.
3: Like that was a real violation. Right?
7: It's fine. It doesn't Slack delete.
2: Anyway.
3: No, someone screenshotted it.
7: It doesn't actually, because I went to go and get marketing material and there's stuff from like 2 years
5: ago. Yeah, you can get.
3: Yeah, but you know what, Adrian? I know we have had our differences and there's
2: no differences. I see us as the same.
5: Other than passport photography.
3: Yeah. Other than passport gate. But you know what? You're a good woman.
2: Radio silence detected.
5: Where?
3: Not from my end.
5: Oh, yeah.
2: Guys,
3: is it because the news is supposed to be on?
5: No, I don't think so. Yeah, no, it's fine.
2: Okay.
5: Just keep going.
3: Okay. I think I will miss you. I will may even message you from time to time.
5: Oh, it might put us on jukebox though. That's so weird.
2: I'll listen to 4-wheel drive time. If that
3: Do you know
2: means
3: what?
2: Anything.
5: Ah!
2: Can you guys hear? Hello.
5: Sorry, I'm trying
2: There's no radio sense I can hear you.
7: Should I
2: get
7: it up on...
2: No, it's okay.
5: Okay.
2: Someone said they can hear me.
5: Let's just...
2: I hope you're enjoying Harrison's goodbye speech. It's quite meaningful. I might cry.
3: No. Do you know what, Adrian? Yeah, I definitely will miss you. You added a lot of colour. I didn't need it like that.
7: Harrison, you do sometimes remind me of my dead grandmother in such phrases.
3: Like, I'm not even trying to be dodgy.
2: I know.
3: Right, okay. You've added a lot of, like, the's and kind of panache. Okay, I can't say that.
2: I'm a bit offended you guys never wanted me on 4-wheel drive time.
3: I think one of our members would have had qualms with that.
2: What?
3: Okay, this needs to stop. Hey, listen, that...
5: Play a song.
2: Oh, yes, the Beatles. Okay, well, we'll be back.

0: You know, it feels wrong and illegal. Okay, thanks. Yeah, Bittersweet Symphony, because that is life. Because Harrison just left us, and it is quite sad. Even though, I hope you guys enjoyed his speech. That's, like, very classic Harrison. He's not even, like, putting on a bit. So, yeah, there's that. Hi, Ben Copus. I don't think...
1: Oh, Ben...
0: Yeah, I don't think... I think my radio does cut off long messages, because none of them are sending. So send them in, like, chunks, if you want. Yes. Aw, wait, I'm sad, guys. I'm sad. I feel, like, empty. But it is a beautiful song, and it is a beautiful life, and it's great. Kind of run out of things to say. Oh, let me unsilence my
2: Hi, Ben Copus! Yeah. I screamed that, and then I realized my mic's not on.
0: Oh, you did not scream that.
2: I went, hi, Ben! And then it stopped.
0: Oh, you didn't say anything? Okay. Yeah, everyone says hi, Ben. Even
3: hi,
0: though
3: Ben!
0: Not
3: hello!
0: Yeah. What was I gonna do? Oh, I ran out of bits.
2: I miss Ben Copus.
0: Everything's sad. Wow. Hi, Adrian and everyone else. I've been listening this whole time, but I wanted to wait a little... Oh, wow.
2: Oh, wow.
0: Okay, I'll read this later.
2: Oh, shade!
0: No, I'm just... Okay, should I read it out loud?
2: Yeah, why not?
0: Hi,
2: do you want
0: Adrian,
2: me to read it?
0: No.
2: I can voice it.
0: You just love the sound of your own voice, man. Stop. Okay, sorry.
2: I can do a bad impression.
0: Hi. You're not even American. Hi, Adrian,
2: Hi, Adrian and everyone else.
0: I've been listening to the whole time, but I wanted to wait a little bit to write in so I could say a bunch at once. I never got to send a big dramatic send-off letter, but Adrian, you are such a lovely, fun, funny, magnetic person, and I feel so lucky to have gotten to know you, even in such a short pocket of time. I'm delighted to have had the experience of being your partner in crime at York, and I always... could feel like I was close to home with you. If it wasn't for you, I would have wasted away my days there as a hermit, and I credit the fact that I got to know all the other lovely people at URY entirely to you. Knowing you has made me a better person, and I'm sure countless others feel just the same. Congrats on your last show and finishing up your exams, and whether in California, New Jersey, England, Denmark, or Forks, Washington, it goes without question we'll meet again soon. XOXO Ben Gay America Dog Tooth Co. Oh! Try not to cry, child. Oh, America's greatest cultural contribution is our music. I agree.
2: Ooh.
0: Completely. But I mean, the show is gonna be good. Like, I was realizing there's a lot more good British music than I thought there was. But stop. I'm so sad. It genuinely did bum me out, and I was like sad that you left, because you know, I don't know. Yeah, it was sad. I felt empty. And then I forced Ned to hang out with me a lot more.
2: Yeah.
0: But he's not as whimsical as you, so...
2: Oh, damn.
0: He's not gay. I don't know. He's not a gay American. He's a straight British man, so there's a difference there.
2: That's a big difference.
0: But, you know, no complaints.
2: I try and channel my gay American inside as
0: much as
2: I can.
0: Congrats on graduating. Yes, fire. Aww. But I don't know. I would have been pretty boring anyway. I haven't really done much this month, not gonna lie. I fell off. You don't even know anything that's
2: what
0: happened.
2: What the hell? That's not true.
0: I'm not gonna lie.
2: We've done loads of things.
0: I know, but ever since...
2: We had fish and chips.
0: That's true, that was... Ever since my group has left, low-key things have gone...
2: What the hell?
0: No, you should never have left, Ben. Whatever. But it's okay, man.
2: Not that bad.
0: Yeah, it's okay. It's fine. I'm not thinking about that anyway, ever. Just thinking positive things. I guess in honor of you, I'll try to pick a song that you would like.
2: Do you ever used to live in England on there?
0: No, but I could. I know. I kind of didn't. Yeah. I'll play some Pink Pantherus. Some Mosquito by Pink Pantherus. This is a good song. I don't know if people... I kind of want to... I have some cringe music on here. I have too many songs.
3: Who's... Oh, gosh. It's terrible. I've forgotten his name.
0: Who?
3: The guy from Newcastle.
2: Sam Fender?
3: Yeah.
2: The guy from Newcastle.
3: I've seen him as
0: I
3: well,
0: think
3: like,
0: Pink
3: on
0: Panthers
3: the Met in Newcastle.
0: On Beba Doobie level of influential woman baddie.
2: So, oh, Pink Panthers is bigger than Beba Doobie. No offense to Beba Doobie.
0: Whatever, man. You just hate Asian people. Why did Ned's gay American voice make me sound like so much of a stoner than I am? Can you talk about what happened to Charlie Clark on air? No. Well, that's really direct of you. Okay. Hello, Addy. I hope your exams went well. Hi, Nicole. I love you. Yeah, let's play some Mosquito by Pink Panthers and See You Seen by Beba Doobie in honor of... some of my favorite women. Nicole met Beba Doobie, so...
2: And Adrian's going to send you a voice message, Ben, don't worry.
0: Yeah, we'll talk about it, but in really vague terms on radio so that people are confused. And only the real ones would know. So anyway, here, enjoy!

0: You are why. We own a plane.
1: That was Viva Doobie with See You Soon and Pink Panthers with Mosquito. Yes, our favorite British baddies. Yes, Nicole, that is Ned. Good job recognizing his voice.
2: Yay!
1: Oh, oops, sorry, I silenced them.
3: Let us speak!
1: Yes, yeah, I guess they could introduce themselves again, but I don't know. It's a bit of a...
2: Second hour.
1: Say your name.
2: Hi.
1: So, what else should I do?
3: Do you want to talk about your favourite British things that you've done or experienced, or least favourite even?
1: Yeah, how about you go and say your favourite British thing, and then I'll say what I... Or you know what I mean? Like,
2: yeah.
1: We can talk about being British.
2: Okay. My name's Ned.
1: No,
2: I'm just thinking about British things. It's getting me down. And my favourite British thing... Oh, it's so boring. I quite like British humour.
1: Whatever. You guys don't make me laugh.
3: Hi, I'm Megan.
2: Yeah, but we make each other laugh.
1: Okay, whatever.
3: Hi, I'm Megan. And my favourite British thing is... pudding.
2: Oh, okay. Yeah.
3: Like, trifle. Really. Okay. Sticky toffee pudding.
4: Yeah.
3: To be honest, most like cakes, but not like gâteau, like, or torta, like, you know, the European cakes, but like the cakes your nan makes. My nan actually posts me cakes.
1: Wow.
3: Yeah, she posts me like a cake every month. So if you were here for longer, you'd probably... There's so much cake that I have to give it away.
1: I had a caterpillar cake.
3: Oh, you had a Colin!
1: Yeah, a little bit of one. And the malt loaves. That's not a cake, but...
3: No. But they are a staple. But yeah, like a ginger cake or a fruit cake.
1: Okay.
3: Or like okay, a lemon cake. My mum makes a really good school cake, which is just like sponge and icing, but it's just nice. I don't know. There's a lot of like good puddings. I can't... Can we think of others than trifle and sticky toffee? I'm sure there are. Like a tart?
1: Tart.
3: My mum made something called Eve's pudding, which is like a tart with apples and blackberries and like sort of things you can just find in the forest. Obviously, we don't need that anymore, but it's like it's got cake. It's like a cakey top,
1: okay,
3: and then the bottom bit's fruit, or like a turnover, like a pear turnover. My mum just is a really good baker.
1: I'm never gonna try, but it's okay, guys.
3: Well, if you're ever in London, come to my house.
1: Okay, I will.
3: We always have a cake. Well, actually, I don't know. Slay. Yeah, but like, I
2: big
3: love
2: promise
3: to bake.
2: That.
3: And my mum has an allotment where she grows a lot of fruit, so that's why we have so much sort of
1: fruit-based
3: cakes because she has to get rid of it.
1: Where I grow fruit.
3: Rhubarb.
2: Talk into your mic, bro.
1: Sorry.
3: Rhubarb
1: like,
3: and custard. Have you tried? Have you tried rhubarb and custard?
1: No. Okay, enough.
3: Anyway,
1: enough
3: sorry.
1: Dessert talk.
3: I'm a yapper.
1: No, it's okay.
4: I had a thought of a British thing, but now I've had quite a long time to think about it, so I feel like it should be better. But you know rock candy?
2: Oh,
4: you know,
2: yeah.
4: You go to
2: yeah.
4: Seaside and you got a little message that goes all the way through it. It's pretty good.
1: What?
4: It's a fun time.
2: Rock candy.
1: Like where they cut it.
3: Yeah.
2: Yeah.
3: But it's not cut.
1: That's British.
3: We just have them thin, like really long sticks.
1: Don't they cut it?
2: Yeah, you can
1: sometimes.
2: Cut it, and it has
1: it's
2: a pattern
1: good.
2: All the way
1: I can't
2: through.
1: These are your favourite things.
3: But it's so, like, it's just, like, nostalgic. Like.
1: I'm trying to think. Wait, I have my journal where I wrote, oh my gosh, yeah, because in my first, like, 2 months when I hated it here, I'd write down, like, all the good things about England for positivity vibes.
2: I do that every week, mate.
1: And I used to, like,
3: I actually made a conscious effort to be, like, I actually probably...
2: Only way we get through.
3: Like, comparatively, I do like this country. Like, there's so much wrong with it, but there's also a lot good, and I think we are lucky to live in a country like ours.
1: It's so unupdated, though. First bus, shambles, Minster, random cats, having a private bathroom with a shower,
4: first
1: spoons,
4: bus.
1: British accents, only three classes, flares.
2: Flares!
3: That's rough!
2: Flares!
1: You don't understand, it's the flares French gay people vibe, okay?
2: Ah, oui!
3: The French, they one of them was in my group project in first year.
1: The French?
3: French gay person.
1: Oh no, it's not like a French gay, it's like the French gay exchange.
3: Oh no,
1: students.
3: But they also go to flares.
1: Oh.
2: The
3: I see them every
2: gay
3: time
2: French
3: I'm there.
2: People.
1: Digestives,
3: yeah.
1: Meal deals. See, this is basic. I'm sure I could have updated this. And then I have my gratitude from one of this. I don't know if you were there for that sober social. I know Ben Kingston was there.
4: Oh, yeah.
1: Remember when we had to do gratitude for social?
4: Yeah, I don't think I did. I don't remember what I did. I think I just drank hot chocolate and coloured things in. It was a great time.
2: I think I was there for like an hour.
4: Yeah.
2: I was in the trenches that week, as always.
1: Oh, look, I'm grateful for my amazing friends and New York friends. And then I wrote all the French people and I wrote the Ben's Sunny rest of your why question.
2: Rest of your why. Nah, it's fine. It's fine.
1: This is like, yeah,
2: I rest of your why sound. I'll take
1: March,
2: it.
1: March 13th. And I wrote, first bus. And I wrote, radio station and my radio show, NDC's Revival.
4: What's so great about First Bus?
1: I don't know. I guess
3: it's quite bad. It might actually be one of the worst buses.
2: Yeah, but you got to think, coming from... Right, you're from London, so shut up.
3: We have bad buses in London.
2: Yeah, cool, buddy. And Adrian's from America, so...
4: I guess any bus is good if you're American standards.
1: Yeah, exactly.
3: But Adrian doesn't like the train, so...
1: I like the train as a concept. I just don't like the rail. Like,
3: it's like £20 when we
1: Wasn't that Margaret Thatcher's fault?
3: Yeah, privatisation.
2: Everything's Margaret Thatcher's fault.
3: But are they nationalised? I mean, LNER's nationalised. It's just really expensive because... Whatever. Everything's very expensive. Infrastructure.
1: I love digestives too. Shout out Spoons. Facts.
2: Shout out Jenny.
1: As someone who's watched Yes Minister and Yes Prime Minister though like 3 times, this whole British humor thing is a LARP. Do you think what?
3: Has this person watched the thick of it? Because that is.
1: Oh, British TV. That was a good experience too.
2: Yeah, I told you.
3: For like a political funny British show, I would suggest the thick of it.
1: Did you guys know that there's a show in England where it's like sex therapists and then they have sex with the
2: No, that's Virgin Islands. That's not Naked Attraction. Naked Attraction is just a dating show, but they're all naked.
1: No, but it shows,
3: and they
1: like,
3: only show the bottom half on TV or something.
1: No, but then it slowly shows more and more of them, right?
2: Yeah, it goes up.
1: No, because when we'd flip to Naked Attraction, like, it was instant.
2: Yeah, we were like channel hopping or zapping, as the French would call it, high vow. And then they would go. Then we cut onto Naked Attraction, and it was like, "This is John. He's 26," and it was just like full on
1: like,
2: to the face.
1: Was out, yeah.
2: Everything was out.
1: It was quite late.
3: I haven't watched Naked Attraction, but I did watch Virgin Island with my flatmates, and we would just sit there in excruciating misery watching this show. Like,
1: I mean, it's
3: on
1: kind
3: the sofa.
1: Of, I get
3: weird
1: the appeal, but it is quite.
2: What I find crazy is these people have gone from like virgins with no body self confidence to like having the flappy bits out on national telly.
3: But then none of them actually end
4: I don't
3: up
4: know who's
3: having
4: signing
3: sex
4: up for this.
3: On the show.
2: Yeah,
3: I just think so that overrated. I just think they are actually maybe asexual or like I think there's so.
2: Or
3: much
2: maybe something
3: stuff
2: about the fact that it's on national telly might make you a bit uncomfortable. There might be something about.
3: Yeah,
2: that.
3: I mean they. I think some bit anyway. I'm not. It's.
1: I'm like, your employer could be watching that. Like,
3: well, there's a guy on TikTok who is on, like, the latest season.
1: Okay, well...
3: Which is weird. Like, I don't...
1: If you were on any British TV show, what would it be?
2: Naked Attraction, absolutely.
1: Okay. Let's calm down.
3: I like the quiz shows. I want to be on Pointless.
1: Love Island?
2: Oh, I feel like Traitors would be fun.
3: Yeah,
2: that's basic
3: actually,
2: answer.
3: Traitors.
1: That's like what? Like where you're lying, right?
2: Yeah. Okay. Or, like, to be honest, my actual answer is... Like, my whimsical answer would be, like, Race Across the World or Hunted or something like that.
1: Hunted sounds crazy.
2: Hunted's really good. Hunted's a TV show where they release, like, 20 people from London and then they track you like you're a fugitive.
1: Oh, my God.
2: So they recreate the power of the state.
1: Why? Oh, my God.
2: Yeah, well, I think we're going to next year.
3: Because we already have URI spotting.
1: Yes,
2: yeah.
1: That's
2: yeah, but
1: fire.
2: They say in the program they recreate the powers of the state, whatever that means. Basically means they fake some of it, but they track you like they use like police techniques to hunt you down.
1: Oh, that's a bit crazy.
3: And then it's
2: like 3 weeks, and then at the end of the 3 weeks they're like, there's £25,000 on this boat if you can get there.
1: Oh.
2: But obviously at the same time the like hunters are getting clues on like where this boat is as well.
1: Oh, okay, Ben Kingston.
4: I should have had time to think about this, but I can't think of a single British TV show I'd be okay at. Yeah, no, that's not.
2: Wait, I was going to say my actual answer. Sorry, my actual answer, my boring answer is that's a defo of Scambot. Just so you know.
1: I know. I'm just trying to translate it.
2: My actual answer would be to go on Last One Laughing because it's only a day's work and you get paid loads and loads of money. Apparently, it's like £250,000 for a day.
4: I think I just want to go on some sort of quiz show or game show, but like one that isn't that popular anymore.
3: Pointless.
4: Pointless or like Tipping Point. Or something like this that would just be a bit of fun.
3: I hate Tipping Point. And all my flatmates love the man on Tipping Point. And I don't understand.
1: Tipping Point.
3: I do
1: man.
3: Like him. My least favourite one might be Catchphrase. Actually.
2: Oh, I swear Catchphrase.
3: My flatmates watch a lot of these quiz shows. Like it's
2: yeah, Ben. What's his name?
3: Every
2: Ben.
3: Home,
2: Ben
3: fact,
2: Shepherd.
1: Ben Shepherd.
3: They are
1: a
3: watching
1: name.
3: It now. I got a text from one of them. And I was like, you guys should listen to Adrian's show. And they were like, no, we're watching Love Island. So.
1: Oh.
4: Wow.
3: Of course. I don't think they've listened to a single show I've done on URY. There's eight of them. They're not listening, it's fine.
1: Yeah.
3: But we watch a lot of daytime telly. Or like Police Interceptors. I wouldn't want to be on Police Interceptors.
2: Yeah, bro, put me on... what's the one...
3: Can't Pay Will Take It Away.
2: No,
3: that's like the bailiffs. They film the bailiffs going around and taking evil stuff out their houses.
5: What's the show where you win like 2p, literally?
3: Deal or No Deal.
5: No. Oh, that is true, you do win 2p on that. No, the one where like... they go like to auctions...
3: Bargain Hunt.
1: That does sound fun.
3: Oh, so there's that a show.
5: So
3: British.
5: They give you like a 20. Literally, it's like a £25 budget.
3: Okay. No, it's like 100 quid.
5: Well, I'm not sure it's as much as that. And they send you to an antiques market.
1: Wait, that's the thing in America. It's Pawn Stars, kind of.
3: Yes.
5: Whoa.
1: And you like.
3: Yes, it is. It's...
5: Okay, yeah. It's
3: but
5: Pawn
3: it also
5: Stars.
3: Has an old man in a top hat. The guy running it has like a top hat and a mustache and a monocle.
1: No, this always happens that you guys will talk about something so British and I just like don't know anything they're saying. This is kind of giving like. I don't know.
5: But yeah, you go to an antiques market and you have to buy stuff and then they auction it at the end of the episode.
1: Yeah, that's right.
3: And it's blue versus red tube.
5: Yeah. And we used to watch it, where the place I used to work was in an office block, and we used to watch it on the telly, and the guy that owned the office block, he would come and turn it off, and he told us that we weren't allowed to watch, what's it called?
3: Bargain Hunt,
5: because it was unprofessional.
1: What?
5: And he put the BBC News on instead. Boring man.
1: Yeah, that was giving
3: what's
1: office.
3: Antiques Roadshow?
5: Tim, number one op. Hope you're listening.
1: I'm going to play a song, because I'm sure you guys are bored of this British talk. Just kidding, you can never be. I'm going to play some Pulp, because yeah, we're going back to the Britpop. We're going to play Do You Remember the First Time? And it's mysterious, because it's like, do you remember the first time what? You know, you can think about that as you listen to the song. Do you remember the first time?
5: First time hearing this song?
1: By Pulp. Is this your first time hearing the song? Let me know. Okay, bye.

0: Oh, is this you on Y? Turn it up.
1: Dude.
2: That was
1: horrible
2: and generous.
1: You don't play Turn It Up at the end of a song. You play Turn It Up so they turn out to listen to the music.
2: Sorry. And it was Do You Remember the First Time by Pulp Before. Thank you for saying what a tune, Sunny. It really means a lot for you to validate my British music choices.
3: Hello, Sunny.
2: Yes, and hello.
3: I miss you.
2: Yeah, you're missed.
3: I miss all of you. I'm going to miss everyone here, I think.
2: Stop.
3: And Adrian.
2: Me too. Stop, guys. It's also really sad.
3: I feel like I've just had you and you're going to be taken away very brutally and sadly.
2: Yeah, like, I also just kind of like, I've run out of like the fun things to say, so now I'm just like empty. Well, I guess I've...
3: What, do you think you'll miss anything about the UK? Aspect?
1: Yeah, me.
2: Of course I
3: there
2: will.
3: There isn't like the people.
2: Yeah, because like as I've been walking around, like I keep thinking about the things I'm gonna miss, like the bunnies by my flat, and then like I don't know, just the crisp weather and the birds that sing at like 5 a.m. And what else will I miss? I don't know. No, I'm not gonna. I don't succumb to
1: peer
2: compliment.
1: Pressure.
3: Is it nice
2: fishing
3: to walk places?
2: Oh yeah, that's been, oh yeah, wait, I just learned, not just, like a week ago I realized I could walk to town without

0: a map and like back.
1: Oh,
0: and then I was like, oh, that's nice. That's good. Even though I'm never gonna do that again. So.
1: And you don't have to cross a 6-lane motorway.
0: Yeah. Yeah, literally. Guys, I'm gonna miss walking a lot, actually. That was like, I don't know. I would like ask people to go on a walk and we would walk, and that was like a social activity. So I'll miss that. Because in America, I feel like I'm just always sitting on a couch or something.
1: Yeah, freedom.
2: I mean, I love walking so much, I haven't been bothered to learn to drive.
0: Yeah. That I do miss my car, break. Though, I can't lie. But I'll miss, yeah, the train.
1: My even truck.
0: Though, whatever. Even
1: what car
0: I,
1: have you got?
0: A Hyundai Elantra.
2: A what?
0: Hybrid. It's a hybrid Korean.
2: Oh, a Hyundai.
0: Okay. Hyundai. Hyundai.
2: Hyundai. We're pronouncing it right.
1: Hey, she's the Korean one.
2: Yeah, no. I'm
0: Asian.
2: I was just like trying to.
1: Hyundai is Korean.
0: Yeah.
1: Yeah. I'm just trying. You don't need to widen it out.
2: Your pronunciation does sound a lot better than whatever I say.
0: No, it's okay.
1: Wait, what was it? Hyundai Elantra.
0: Yeah.
3: Nice.
1: Bro, that's long.
0: Wait, yeah, I like having a big car.
3: Rest in peace to Pink Nissan.
0: I mean, I do think the cars in England are just that's smaller.
3: Oh, wow, that is nice.
2: Yeah, because, like, everything's tiny here.
0: Also, no one here can drive. Like, guys, back home, there's
1: I can drive!
0: Okay, there's at least, like, four friends with a car that I can be like, hey. But then here, it's like, Ned was the only one with a car, and I didn't have a car.
2: Expensive
0: so
2: to drive.
3: Yeah.
2: And our tests are, like, really hard.
0: Our tests are hard, too. I failed it twice, so, like... Well, the written and the driving.
1: I passed first time.
0: Okay, no one asked you, Ned. So.
2: also, my insurance is very, very high here, and... Fuel is
0: so
2: very is like twice the price, twice or three times
0: yeah,
2: the price
0: you guys
2: in the
0: diesel.
2: US.
0: You guys gotta get over that.
1: I use petrol.
0: Okay, good job.
1: Still
0: so
1: three
0: woke.
1: Times the price.
0: What song should we play, guys? I can't even talk. It'll make me sad, so I'm just gonna play music. Should I play some more Oasis just to, yeah? Don't Look Back in Anger.
1: They played this last. They didn't play anything last night actually.
0: What was last night?
1: Trouble.
0: Oh. Oh, literally. That's a good bit, actually. Maybe I'll have them do that. Guys, is Vancouver still listening? Because I will tell you my sadness, but like I don't want to overshare on live radio.
1: It was very best. Just send it a voicemail.
0: No! Freak! No. Let me play some sad music to get in the mood. Actually, no, I'll play The Cure, and then I'll play Thank You by Dido as a thank you. And then I'll think of Asian words to make them say. I'll get some Vietnamese too, but... I did take Japanese for 2 years,
2: but I don't think that's going to help me here.
1: I took Mandarin for many.
0: Let's play some Mint Car by The Cure. This is a niche pick, guys. Appreciate it. Because I was trying to... Because I was like, if I play a song... I mean, if I play do songs that are just like the most popular British songs, they're all going to think I'm like basic and I haven't learned anything. So I tried to be like more diverse in my music. But anyway, here's Mint Car by The Cure, and then I'll play Thank You by Dido. Okay. And I'll think of Asian... I already said this part, but...

0: Yeah, that was Thank You by Dido, because thank you for listening. Our time is ending soon. And I had an idea, but I think that's a bad idea.
1: No, do it.
0: Okay, so I'm going to
1: have got loads of time.
0: Say their favorite jingle, and then they're going to like try to say it like the way it is in the jingle, and then I'll play the jingle.
1: Okay.
0: So we'll see how accurate it is. Okay. Ned, what's your favorite jingle?
1: Mine is Message in 2026.
0: Okay.
1: The 6 second version. Okay. Which goes, enjoying the show? Send us a message via the website. And then I go, ury.org.uk.
0: Let's hear how accurate that is.
2: Enjoying the show? Message in via the website.
3: ury.org.uk.
1: I got the wording wrong.
0: Yeah, and yeah. You were a bit too slow, but it was a good effort. Okay.
1: Sorry.
0: I think Jingle Master has to do it too.
4: I can't pick a favorite. It's like they're my children.
0: You can do multiple.
4: I'll just go with the short one. I won't be able to do because I can't do his accent, but turn it up. Is this URI? Turn it up.
1: It's down there. URI, turn it up. Down the bottom. Fourth from the back.
4: I'm sorry, Tom.
5: Oh, is this URI? Turn it up.
4: That was so much better.
0: Okay, wait. No, do another one. You got to do a longer one than that.
1: Can we all do Get Involved together?
0: Yeah, I don't know how it goes.
4: I can't remember how it goes.
1: Ding dong!
4: Welcome to URI.
1: That was pretty good. I don't know the rest of it.
0: More, like,
1: yeah, it then goes dung dung dung dung dung dung. Play it.
0: Okay. Freak. What is it?
1: Is that Get Involved 2026?
0: Oh, okay, fire.
1: On the sidebar.
0: Okay, let's silence.
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1: 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I get it once they start going.
0: Yeah.
6: Shall we recreate it?
0: Wait, I completely forgot what they said.
1: It goes, bing bong.
4: Welcome
1: to
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0: Fire! Okay, that was a good one.
1: Thank you.
0: I feel like we've done other ones together. We've done so many together.
6: I feel like the Greg James one.
4: Can anyone remember all of the Greg James one? I feel like I should be able to.
6: Okay.
4: This is Greg James.
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8: For students!
1: Bum, bum, bum, bum, bum.
0: Wow, what nerds. I feel like, yeah, I still don't even get the hype.
6: Sometimes the jingles play in my head.
1: And then many
6: when I listen to music, a jingle will play afterwards in my head automatically.
1: It's just many crumpets, many bagels, many crumpets.
4: Did someone actually upload that one?
1: Yeah.
9: Many crumpets, many bagels, many bagels, many bagels, many crumpets, many bagels.
8: URY breakfast.
1: I still didn't get the words right. I quite like that one without URY breakfast if you're taking requests. Cause
4: I can do that.
1: Yeah.
0: That's our jingle master. Mm. Award-winning jingle master, actually. Yeah, I think those are some of her peak ones. I don't know what else is good.
1: I do like the other send us a message as well, actually.
0: How does that one go?
6: Send us a message via the website.
1: ury.org.uk. It's called Message In.
0: That sounds exactly like the same as the other one.
1: No, it's different. It's different.
6: It's very different.
1: It's a John Cook special.
0: Drive?
1: Message via the website now, 7 seconds.
0: Did I not? Okay. Oh, I have played this. Okay.
10: Send us a message via the website
2: ury.org.uk.
0: A little beat at the end.
4: I love the drums.
6: Did you know Long Boy is a
1: cross between an Indian runner and a mallard duck?
0: Okay, those were fun. That's one of my favourite things we did.
1: Sessions.
0: Bro, I'm also mad that they never uploaded the four-wheel drive time jingle because I could
1: have. Oh, is it not on there?
0: No.
6: My goal is to be in a jingle at some point.
1: The four-wheel drive one is the best one.
6: I hope so.
0: You know, I actually recorded that one on purpose, like, or not record. I made it kind of on purpose that whenever they played it, they would have to think about me. Yeah. Also, someone said I can sadly confirm to the other people in the studio that Adrian is very prone to being missed. That's very sweet. Thanks.
1: AS. Who's AS?
0: That's auction. I don't. Yeah.
6: Are you gonna do like a show? to send us in like summer does.
0: I don't know. I'm too sad to think about. Oh, guys!
1: Guys!
0: You're listening to URY on 88.3 FM.
1: You know, it's not yet. You've got a minute.
0: I'm just saying, to be careful. I need to play for
1: the news. Oh, I see.
0: Yeah,
1: I see.
0: What should I play?
4: Can you try and read the news?
0: I guess I can play One Direction.
1: He's not logged in. Let me go check Blue. Keep talking, guys.
0: Oh my gosh, I'm scared.
6: What's the, like, what do you think is your magnum opus of jingles so far, or are you working on it?
4: The best thing I've made.
6: So far, like, finished product. Because, like, finished the news product. One, I think.
4: The stuff I've made for Tolland's Random Specialist Music Shows has always been fun.
6: Yeah.
4: Because it's, like, very stuck to a genre. But everything I make, I listen to far too many times because I like it.
6: Your jingles are good.
4: Thank you so much.
6: Can you
4: I
6: make
4: appreciate
6: me a
4: it. Of course.
6: I love all my sports jingles.
4: In the form.
6: We talked about it. But you can do, like, genuinely creative,
0: we
6: right?
0: We love the F1.
6: Because I have no, like...
1: We're not logged in the other room, so my guess is someone's not paid the licence fee.
4: Oh.
6: What does that mean?
4: Who's not paid the licence fee?
6: Wait, what licence?
0: For your
6: what licence fee?
1: For IRN, Independent Radio News.
6: But does that mean... How does it still play that?
0: How is that still...
1: I don't know. We probably have... I'm only messing about. It's probably just someone...
6: I can just read the headlines.
1: It probably got logged out when they did the network thing.

0: That was Night Changes by One Direction, because how the night has changed. It's almost over. Oh, did I mess something
1: no,
0: up?
1: No, just like turn your mic up.
0: My mic is up.
1: Yeah, no, but like properly, because you're sat about a mile away from it.
0: Oh, okay. Sorry, guys.
1: Sorry.
0: I'm trying to change the vibe. Also, Megan's leaving. Say bye, Megan.
2: Bye. Sorry, guys. I haven't essayed you in 12 hours.
0: Yeah.
2: But it's lovely meeting you, Adrienne. I wish I had more time with you.
0: Stop.
2: And I hope you'll come back and stay in contact, etc.
0: Yeah.
2: And I hope you have a lovely summer. And
0: thanks.
2: Get home safe.
0: Thanks, Megan.
2: And I'll miss you. Oh, I'm so sad because I feel like we could, if I joined you earlier,
0: this
2: we could have done some really
0: though.
2: Epic side quests.
0: No, like, I was always like, not that social at the beginning, and then I think once you get to know people, then
2: yeah, I'm actually terrified of everyone in the society, so it kind of
0: don't be scared. Everyone's, I mean,
2: no,
0: I
2: actually,
0: that,
2: you're terrified, especially Ned.
0: It helped that I was like 21 though, and I could just be like, oh, they're like 19, okay. Like whatever.
2: No, but you were always lovely and bubbly and very easy to talk to.
0: Aww,
2: from day one. Like,
0: stop.
2: I think you're one of the first people I had a conversation with.
0: I do
2: with.
0: Remember talking to you. Yeah, that was nice.
2: Also, Ned was very welcoming, in fact, and so was everyone, Ben. And everyone. Can you tell I haven't had much sleep this week? Okay.
1: Everyone, that one over there.
3: Yeah.
0: I was like,
1: Ben!
3: It's okay.
2: Yeah, right, I need to get some sleep. But it's lovely to be here in the studio with everyone today. And thank you all for listening.
0: Yes.
2: And
0: you.
2: I will see you next time. That includes you, Adrienne. You
0: yes,
2: will be back.
0: I will be back.
1: Sorry,
2: you
1: I'm going to fucking
2: stop
1: move that away from
2: you. Well.
1: Sorry.
0: Good night.
1: Goodbye.
0: Good night. Here for this final segment. I've been reading through... My old journal entries are so funny. I will read these off air to you, too, because some of them mention people that you'd think are funny.
1: Oh.
0: But, okay, on April 13th, I was saying... Not sure how I feel about... This was after Easter. I was saying, not sure how I feel about returning to York, but I'm glad that now there's some excitement mixed with the rest. And then I was talking about how, like... Oh, God. I don't know how, like, I'm happier now, and that's good. And, yeah, I was saying, like, I literally chose to move here and then leave again in 4 months. Okay, I don't know what I'm saying, actually. No, and then I also found this last night where I was writing about, like, what I was hoping for in my time abroad. Because I started writing, like, I think in the new year or something. And then it was like me manifesting my experience or something, right? Freak, I don't know if I have it. But also, like, I don't know, I used to be really dramatic about everything. And then I got here and I was like, oh, it's like fine. Okay, that was like not very, sorry. Guys,
1: no, it's
0: sad.
1: True. I feel like life in the UK is more like,
0: oh, where is
1: like,
0: it?
1: Is everything's just got to be water off a duck's back, you know?
3: Just here, just keeps going.
1: It just keeps going.
0: Yeah. Wait, you guys have to keep talking while I find it. I'm sorry.
1: Life in the UK is miserable.
3: Yeah.
1: It's dark.
3: Yeah,
1: it's
3: really not worth missing, to be honest.
1: The sun never shines.
3: But yeah.
1: But it's pretty relaxed.
3: You can walk places and, you know, first bus.
1: First
0: bus. I know. Why do I mention first bus so much? Okay, I have a picture of it. Oh, it might be a bit corny to read back on, but okay.
1: Okay, do you need to keep talking? Or?
0: No, I got
1: okay.
0: It. Trust.
1: So,
0: okay,
1: Ben.
0: This was on...
1: What brings you here?
0: When was this? Freak. This must have been, like... January 20th or something. I wrote, my life in York, England will be different, but I will enjoy the days. I will go outside and breathe the fresher air with less pollution and hear the birds. And I don't care if it's giving 5 things you can see, 4 things you can hear, etc. being across the world in a home with good company and studying something I'm passionate about is something to be really grateful for. And I shouldn't take that for granted, you know? I know myself quite well, actually, so I know it won't be easy for me to put myself out there. I'll probably feel out of place, especially at the beginning. Reminds me of my first few weeks at Mutt, like my home, my university back home, trying to figure out where I belonged or who I belonged with, ..
1: Oh.
0: It won't be the same, though, because York is huge compared to that, and it's very thrilling. I'm definitely nervous about feeling invisible amid thousands of people, especially because I know I isolate at times. It's a bad habit. And sometimes bad habits feel impossible to overcome, yet I've done it in the past and I'll do it again. And even if I don't love the first or second or third group of people I meet, even if it's cold and I miss home, at least one, I'm taking classes on things I care about, and two, I can travel. I can explore. I can see my friends in Italy, London, Copenhagen, blah, blah, blah. So much good thing. I don't know. I was just, and then I like wrote down things I wanted to do. Isn't that wholesome?
1: Aww.
0: Oh, this was January 12th, yeah. Aw. Okay, anyway. Yeah, I don't know what else to say, guys. I feel like it's... The time is over. We've done our show.
1: Aww.
0: It's over now. I don't know. Yeah. It's been good, though. It's been fun.
1: Play Don't Look Back on Anger.
0: Okay. And then, okay. And then that's it? Or I'll say something at the end of that.
1: It's up to you.
0: I'll say something at the end of that. I'll think of something to say. Okay, bye. Here's a beautiful song by Oasis. I actually listened to the song before I came to the UK, and I was like, wow, these guys are kind of good, actually, besides just Wonderwall. I thought I was really niche for listening to something that wasn't Wonderwall. But look how things have changed. Okay, here's Don't Look Back in Anger.

0: That was Oasis with Don't Look Back in Anger. And trust, I will not be looking back in anger. I will be looking back with fondness. And yes, maybe some sadness, but not really. And yeah, I'm really bad at ending the show, I think. I'm like unable to figure out how to end it, but I will. I just need to like...
1: It's hard when you don't have the news to
0: force you to do it, yeah. I don't know. Maybe I just feel like I need to say something like profound.
1: I didn't say anything.
0: I know, but...
1: Just let it go to radio silence.
0: No, wait, that would be kind of like poetic, huh?
2: We just sat here until it did it for us.
0: No, we'd have to wait, like, the news would come on in 45 minutes.
1: No, it wouldn't. It would take you off air.
0: Oh, yeah. We'd just jukebox, huh? Yeah.
2: Wow.
1: Well, techies would get an email, though, and they wouldn't be happy about that, but...
2: It'd be quite funny, then.
0: But it's my last show, so what are they going to do?
2: Like, it's true.
0: Fire me?
2: It's true.
0: But yeah, it's been good. It's been a good time. This isn't even going to be recorded, is it? Because it's...
1: It is.
0: Oh, well...
1: But it's not, but it won't go on Mixcloud.
0: Oh, so yeah, it doesn't even matter what I say.
1: Yeah, but I mean, I can get the recording if you want it.
0: Oh, I was going to say something terrible, just kidding. No, I wasn't going to say. I don't know, man. I feel like I think because it's not being on, getting on Mixcloud, I can say whatever I want.
1: Bag it.
2: That would be fun. Go out with a bang.
1: Pull up Clipper!
0: Yeah.
1: 15:24.
0: Everything's been good and life has been good. Except... Some things have not been as good, but overall it's been good. Yeah. No regrets. Just kidding. I regret some things, but it's fine. You live and you learn. Actually, I'm not sure if I regret it or not. We'll see.
1: I don't think you do.
0: I wish you was listening. No. If you're, because then I could ask if he regrets it. But it's okay.
1: No, that's such a miserable.
2: Yeah, we can't end on that.
0: I know.
2: It's all for the plot.
1: Play Don't Look Back in Anger again!
0: Whoa, it's intense.
1: Clearly it didn't go in.
0: No, I'm not angry, guys. I'm sad.
1: Oh.
0: I hope no one's listening.
1: Play Champagne Supernova. That's a banger.
0: That's like 6 minutes long.
1: Yeah, we've got time.
0: We can play some Radiohead.
2: we got all the time, really.
1: All the time in the world.
0: Let's play Radiohead. Something sad.
1: Bing, boom, bang, boom, bing, boom. No surprises.
0: Yes, yes. No, this used to be like one of my favorite sad songs, and it's good. I like cried to this song in England multiple times, actually.
1: You're really whipping out my like 2022, 23 playlist.
0: Really?
1: Yeah.
0: Why? Were you sad?
1: I guess. By the sound of my music taste, I was.
0: God, I can't find this. I was trying to stalk your Spotify, but I couldn't tell what was yours and what was your sister's. But I think you have a similar taste, right?
1: Me and Kitty do, yeah.
0: Okay, here's some No Surprises by Radiohead.

0: That was No Surprises by Radiohead. And yeah, I do think I should end it now. Yeah, none of the messages will go through anyway. And I will end it in a mature fashion.
1: So if you have got would you like to turn my mic
0: on? Be like Ben Gay American Dogtooth and just text me.
1: Mike.
0: Oh, sorry.
1: if you have got a message, put it in announcements on Slack and at channel.
0: Yeah. Oh goodness.
1: To make sure we all see it.
0: I'm so sad. I don't wanna leave. Pry me out if you're all be dead.
1: Sorry, I was gonna do the voice again, but I really can't.
0: Oh no. Guys, what will I do?
1: I know.
0: It's also going to be such a long, sad summer. Not really. I'm trying to be happy, but
1: New Jersey, bro.
0: I just won't know anyone there.
1: The World Cup
2: final.
1: You
2: didn't know anyone here.
1: Yeah, that's
2: so true. Stop you.
0: I know, but that was like a hard time. Like, I'm not trying to do that again. Wow. And it's like 10 weeks. Like, yeah, it's not even long enough to really.
1: How long were you here? Like, 10 weeks?
0: So much, so long.
1: 10 weeks of teaching?
0: At least 20 weeks, I feel like.
1: Yeah, okay, maybe.
0: Yeah, but I do regret the way I spent it at the beginning, but it's okay.
1: I don't think you said it that badly.
0: I just thought about things too much. Like, I can't, like...
1: But you live and you learn, don't you?
0: No, that was a lot worse back at... Like, back at home, I wouldn't want to go outside unless someone, like, took me from my door. Like, escort, because I didn't want to be seen alone. Like, I didn't want people to think I was a loner, so I'd be like, can you come, like, go with me to do my laundry or, like, stuff like that. And here, like, I just do whatever I want alone, because it's, like...
1: Because you're gonna leave, so...
0: Yeah, and, like, I don't know anyone, so it forces you to do that, like, which is good. Like, I went to radio. But that's why Ben Kovas was so influential, because I wouldn't have gone to the first social alone. Like, I just wouldn't have gone.
1: Yeah.
0: But Ben was like, if you're going, I'll go. And then I was like, okay, I'll go if you're going, and then we went together. And I don't think it would have happened otherwise, so.
1: My go.
0: Yeah, it's so weird to think about, people are messaging. It's so weird to think about how, like, in another universe I would have never joined.
1: That is crazy.
2: Yeah.
1: That is crazy. But I don't know. I was chatting to Millie about this. I went to saw Millie today, and I was saying, like, pretty much every single member of committee, and even lots of people that aren't on committee, if they weren't here, it would be like a different station completely.
2: Yeah.
0: That's true.
1: Like, every single person has not only contributed, but contributed massively.
0: That's quite beautiful. But yeah, I found the message on February 3rd. Hi, URY is a social tomorrow, and they were telling me to go, but I don't want to go alone. So if you're interested, you should totally come, and then I'll join. Then they said, OMG, yes, I would love to. And then I said, yay, it's funny, the theme is high school cliques, lol. OMG, what are you going to dress as? And then I was like, I don't know. But yeah.
1: Oh my god, high school, I remember that social.
0: Yeah.
1: That was fun.
0: And then we came, like, so on time, and then, like, no one was there, and then...
1: Yeah, last time you did that, I bet.
0: Yeah, and then I showed up, like, 30 minutes late after. Yeah.
1: It's either... There's a fine line with the URY socials, because you either arrive, like, too early that it's dead, or too late and they've already all left.
2: Yeah.
0: Yeah, because
2: you never know when to do it.
1: There's about a five-minute window where it's prime, and outside of that... You're in trouble.
0: Well, it's good. It taught me to, like, learn how to make small talk, I guess. Because, like, there are some people who are just, like, don't really... I don't know. It's, like, the same conversation every week where it's, like, how are your classes? Like...
1: Yeah.
0: But I think we moved past that, so it's good.
1: Well, us?
0: I don't think I ever even asked about your classes, really. I don't really care.
1: Like... Yeah, I do a Mickey Mouse degree anyway. It's not worth it.
0: You are doing a Mickey Mouse degree.
1: That's what I mean.
0: Oh, okay. Yeah, and then I don't know, it's funny that...
1: Play Radiohead again!
0: Sorry. Oh my god, I don't want to leave. But I'm trying to be positive, guys. Positive vibes only.
1: Yeah.
0: Positivity. You know, I have, like, affirmations written all over my room right now.
1: Aww.
0: Like, for example...
1: Praise the Lord!
0: Oh my god! It's, like, by my door. It'd be like, seize the day. I believe in you.
1: Mm.
0: Or, like, you are great.
2: I think radio silence would be a poetic way to end.
1: Yeah, I'm quite up for radio silence.
0: What does that even mean? Like, so it would just automatically go to jukebox?
1: Yeah.
2: Mm.
0: So if I just turn everything off?
1: Yeah.
2: The station does it for us.
1: Yeah.
0: Can we do a 1 minute silence challenge?
1: Yeah, let's do one. It'll go after 30 seconds, I think.
0: Okay, at 30, we have to be quiet. But okay, so goodbye, guys.
1: Goodbye.
0: Thanks for an amazing semester. Thank you for listening, especially if you've listened in the past. Or if this is your first show, thank you anyway. Hope you've enjoyed exposure therapy. Okay, bye.
1: Bye.
0: Silence.

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1: From the Sky News Centre at 1, Hampshire's chief constable has rejected a claim from Nigel Farage of two-tier policing. Student Henry Novak was arrested as he lay dying in Southampton after his Sikh murderer falsely accused the 18-year-old of racial abuse. The Reform UK leader has been condemned for calling for rage. A man who murdered his pregnant girlfriend will spend at least 31 years behind bars. Stephen McCullough from Lisburn killed 32-year-old Natalie McNally at home in County Armagh in December 2022. McCullough, who's 36, had filmed a YouTube video to create a false alibi by claiming he was live streaming at the time of her death. Natalie's dad Noel spoke outside court.
2: Today we do not celebrate the sentence handed down as Bernard, my three boys and myself are serving a life sentence since the murder of our beloved Natalie. But hopefully it will serve to deter and to help stop violence against women and girls in this country.
1: The Royal Navy says its thoughts are with the families of three service personnel killed in a helicopter crash. The aircraft came down during a training exercise yesterday. Donald Trump says the Strait of Hormuz will immediately reopen once the memorandum of understanding between the US and Iran is signed. He says negotiators are trying to separate the issue of the shipping lane and the hostilities between Israel and Hezbollah in Lebanon. Iran insists any peace agreement reached with America must include Beirut. Mr. Trump's reiterated claims that the Iranians will agree to not have a nuclear weapon.
3: The negotiation itself has gone very well, actually. It might not happen, you know, who knows? But if it happens, it could happen like over the weekend.
1: A Labour MP is suing Elon Musk's ex-AI. Jess Asato is accusing his Grok chatbot of creating fake sexualized images of her. And Europe's first universal theme park in Bedfordshire will be built with £1.3 billion of taxpayer support. The government upped its investment from £500 million. That's the latest. I'm Laura Safe.